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5: NBC News Radio, I'm Scott Carr. The U.S. has launched a second wave of strikes against Iran today. U.S. Central Command posts on X the strikes targeted Iranian military capabilities that were being used to threaten vessels trying to travel through the Strait of Hormuz. This after President Trump said he's not looking to negotiate with Iran right now. The House Homeland Security Committee is requesting a briefing with ICE next week. Republican Congressman from New York, Andrew Garbarino, chairs the committee. He tells The Hill his panel's already reached out to ICE for details on the status of its implementation of body camera requirements for officers. This after ICE officers fatally shot two individuals over the last week, though Garbarino notes the briefing will not touch on the shootings as they're under investigation by the FBI. President Trump is saying federal immigration agents are not ending traffic stops. This after ICE officials said it was suspending most stops after the two people were fatally shot by ICE agents in Maine and Texas. A heat wave's already affecting parts of the Northeast. Now officials say smoke from the Canadian wildfires are making that heat wave even worse in the New York metro area.
6: Health officials say it's expected to be worse Thursday as the smoke continues to make its way downstate to the lower Hudson Valley and New York City. Mayor Zoran Mamdani says cooling centers are up and running in all of the city's public libraries.
7: If you are feeling any effects from this, I would advise you to stay indoors.
8: I'm coughing more today than I usually do.
6: Some libraries are distributing N95 masks to those who want them, although some have said it's harder to breathe with masks on because of the heat. In New York, I'm Lisa Salvati.
5: The first day of confirmation hearings in the Senate for President Trump's former personal attorney, Todd Blanche, to become the next U.S. Attorney General has ended. Blanche faced tough questions from a Senate panel today on issues related to the so-called anti-weaponization fund and on the files connected to convicted sex offender Jeffrey Epstein. Scott Carr, NBC News Radio.
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That's such a toxic bar. It's like, I know you don't like who I am, but I'll change for you. I'll change for you right now. I'm always into the toxic relationships. Brockhampton.

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1: Rutgers Radio.

0: What is up, Brain Rot Nation? I'm your host, Killer Keemstar. Let's get rot. Remember that guy?
1: Keemstar?
0: Yeah. I'm on blog TV with my hands up. I'm not starting myself. God, what a classic. Because for some reason, that guy keeps getting put on my Twitter feed. He's what? He's 40-something now, right?
1: Probably.
0: Like mid-40s.
1: I mean, I don't think I've really seen him like
0: 44.
1: I don't think I've ever like organically seen a clip of Keemstar. It's always someone else reacting to Keemstar.
0: Yeah. Or it's always the Keemstar being in the three certain adjectives.
1: Right.
0: But yeah. Shout out. I mean, not shout out, yeah, but yeah, that guy. But yeah, welcome back to another episode of Brain Rot in the Sun with your host, the one, the only, Matthew, Rob. We're feeling a little non-binary today for the other day.
1: The gender binary can non-binary, eat my damn shorts.
0: Yeah. Shout out International Non-Binary People's Day the other day. Shout out, I just put my non-binary Josh Hart flag back up. Those who know saw, those who were there saw. That's the goat flag. What were we thinking? What were we thinking about the music today?
1: Sorry, I was just looking at the YouTube Shorts here.
0: Affirmation supports what? sorry, folks, we're getting distracted by playing music to. Can we say that online?
1: Let's not.
0: Yeah, let's not. But, gosh. Wow. I'm surprised.
1: All right, another thing we can't say on air. Who was looking this up? Do they like try to play this?
0: I'm typing on the wrong computer. Oh. Wow.
1: All right.
0: But you know, cause I said today that we're gonna be getting into some karaoke, I think, and you know, we're gonna hit it straight from the board. You know, we got a little reduced cast today, it seems, but we're gonna rock with it. So, what kind of music have you been feeling recently, Adam?
1: What kind of music?
0: Yeah.
1: I don't know. I've been listening to some emo-ish, I guess. You know, some Mom Jeans.
0: Okay.
1: Yeah.
0: Okay. I had a... Yeah. What's so funny, Adam? What's so funny? So...
1: I'm just talking about Mom Jeans. You're just looking up Drake.
0: Yeah, Mom Jeans is pretty cool. I've never really been tapped into Mom Jeans like
1: gotcha.
0: What kind of genre is that again? Really, like it's more.
1: I thought they were considered Midwest emo, but I'm not the expert on. It's a very fine line. There's a lot of different subgroupings of different things that I am not tapped into.
0: And yeah, neither am I, man. I get it.
1: Yeah, so I'm always hesitant. In case someone makes fun of me or gets mad at me.
0: I would be too.
1: Yes.
0: I can't be playing about that music stuff because they will get on you. It's scary.
1: Exactly, yeah.
0: Gosh. But you know, speaking of people getting on me, I've been in a Drake phase a lot recently. I have always been kinda, and it's fun. It's fun. I like Drake's music, it's nice and fun. But we're pulling something from the pandemic. We're going back a bit. So we're going to the more socially acceptable to listen to Drake cuts here. We're going to classic as well. Those who know, those who remember as well. If you were, I say if you were there during the pandemic, everybody was there. Everybody was online. But this is "When to Say When" by Drake. I'm spinning it straight from the FM board, first time ever. I'm gonna need you to mute your mic, Adam. Thank you. Let me turn it up. All right, have fun, Adam. Yeah, oh wait. Yeah. For real. Hey, 33 years, I gave that to the game.

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Word to Sandra Grand, no one love you like your mother can. I watch Michael Rubin win a million off a couple hands. I decide what to see next, like it's on demand. I decide what to be next, like I'm switching plans. I'ma tell you what you feel next, like the weatherman. I would split heads and break necks for my little man.

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That'll love you too. Man, bet you got somebody that's just smarter than your other friends. Give them a percentage, see what happens to your blessings then. You just need to stay close to your people that were there where others could have been. There where others should have been. Gotta stand at the game like Dan Coach put them in. But you never listen, so you gone wood again. Got us in the crib talking about what could have been, should have been.

0: because even though you hate on me, we stay friends. It's because you never learn when to say when. Yeah.
1: For real.
0: Facts. You know what I'm saying? All right, that's it. Gosh, what a song. Wow. That song's such a banger, bro.
2: Incredible.
0: I love me, like, being a little candid here about my, like, the flow is fun. It's like, he's got good, like, just straight, like, he could rap.
1: Mm-hmm.
0: Obviously, it's not, there's obviously a very superfluous definition of what, like, good rap is, whether it's really about, like, the lyrical, whether, like, how well your punchlines hit, how thoughtful they are, how this, that, but just in general, like, Drake has pockets in his songs where he can actually have good raps like this. This is probably one of his better rapping performances, I feel. People look at songs where he's saying stuff like, say that you a lesbian girl, me too. That's a very bad bar. He does a lot of those, and he has a lot of those, and he's been making a lot more of those as time goes on, certainly. But he still definitely finds pockets in his music, like I'm trying to think off the top. Iceman. Make Them Pay, Make Them Remember was also a banger. National Treasures. He was rapping there. He was rapping a bit here and there. But it's tough, you know?
2: Yeah.
0: He did undeniably lose that beef, and he's still acting pretty bitter about it. It's hard to, you know, keep that face when you lost out in public in front of hundreds of millions of people.
2: Yeah.
0: I was out there that summer. I was It was a banger. Like,
2: yeah.
0: He a fan. Like, everybody
2: right.
0: was saying that.
2: But, right, yeah. Yeah. Where were you when Meet the Grams dropped?
0: I was actually sleeping.
2: Oh yeah, because like, it was Eastern time. Yeah.
0: It was like probably like, it was probably like 9, 10 that evening. I was just asleep because I was like so tired that day. I had fallen asleep at like 4 p.m. and then I woke up at like 2 a.m. that night. And I saw that Meet the Grams dropped, and I was like, whoa.
2: Right.
0: I was so taken aback by that, I didn't even realize that Family Matters had dropped.
2: Right, yeah.
0: So, like, I think I got a minute into Meet the Grams, so I was like, whoa, it was another diss track that dropped right before this? Let me go back to that first. And I was like,
2: right,
0: Kendrick just opened his mouth. Someone go ahead, I'm like, God. Bro.
2: Yeah.
0: Such an entertaining beef that was, and especially how Drake went out.
2: Yeah. I still haven't really listened to a lot of Drake, but especially then, I really had not listened to a lot of Drake before that. So.
0: And it's understandable to be put off. Obviously, Kendrick was calling out a lot of very weird behavior that Drake was doing. Obviously, hanging out with these younger women, the stuff that he was doing on stage with the young women, especially underage girls, like kissing them, stuff like that.
2: Right.
0: And just being this deadbeat who doesn't really, I mean, wouldn't really acknowledge his son until he was forced to, mm-hmm. and then allegedly is not acknowledging a second child that he secretly fostered around the time of Nothing Was the Same.
2: Mm-hmm.
0: And not fostered, like had.
2: Yeah.
0: But, yeah. And obviously that, but in, everybody has the debate a lot about, like, or more recently, because people go about their consumption of not just, like, art, but media in general, about like if it's like I don't know how to put it, but whether it's like EQ or not, whether they need to have like a moral compass when consuming these sorts
2: right,
0: of things.
2: Right, right. Ethical rap.
0: Yeah. Ethical tunes. But yeah, it's like obviously people see this stuff, Drake's being weird, stuff like that, and like obviously I get it. And then people just take that and then apply it to like the music and just say like, oh, he's trash. He doesn't make good music, he just makes slop.
2: Right.
0: He makes boring songs.
2: Mm.
0: But just like, why do we excuse this like such ignorant and reductive way to talk about performance art?
2: Mm-hmm.
0: Because it's an artist who like is understandably not liked by a lot of people.
2: Mm-hmm.
0: They just get away with talking about it so reductively because in general it's they already talked about so reductively in general.
2: Mm-hmm.
0: And like if you got caught talking about any other artist like this, it'd sound crazy. Mm-hmm. And it's already kind of like It in general, it sounds crazy of a point to make because it's about Drake.
2: Mm-hmm.
0: But I feel like, in general, the point has to be made because there's so many instances where it keeps happening. And no matter how you might feel about Drake, mm-hmm. I feel like the conversation does need to be had at some point before we just keep going down the bland and mindless route of music discussion, calling everything slop or mid, or like not even explaining our thoughts, just going along with the general negative or positive vibe, mm-hmm. and not really elaborating outside of that, just hoping you latch onto it too.
2: Right.
0: But
2: I mean, my not listening to Drake is not because of that. I just haven't gone into it.
0: Of course, so. I'm speaking in general because I do see this attitude a lot in terms of music discussion when people bring up the Sick God, when people bring up Drizzy Drake.
2: Right. Yeah.
0: But you had any songs you had in mind for this karaoke session, Adam?
2: I mean, you know what I mentioned. Later.
0: Okay, yeah.
2: You know, I mentioned Mom Jeans. I should probably do a Mom Jeans song.
0: Okay. Ooh, wow. We actually have a YouTube apology coming up on the recommended here. I'm Sorry by Jen Mellon.
2: Oh.
0: What is she sorry for?
2: I have no idea. Uh-oh.
0: I was just talking. Is that the song? Oh, it's the song title. Okay.
2: Yeah.
0: Really?
2: Yeah.
0: The fact that this is a Mom Jeans song, I'm not too surprised, but it's like,
2: yeah. Yeah. Oh wait, hold on, I need to do like karaoke version.
0: Yeah, I'll turn on your FMPC too. So how's your day today been?
2: It's been good. Hold on, sure. I'm gonna have some water.
0: Yeah, you could have that water, but
2: let me have the water.
0: Yeah,
2: sorry, as you were saying.
0: Obviously sky's been a bit muggy, foggy.
2: Oh yeah,
0: with all the smoke coming down from Canada.
2: Oh, that's what that was about. I got an email. Yeah.
0: Yeah.
2: But it's also been like 100 degrees.
0: That is also true. If it's so cold in Canada, why are the forests always setting on fire? Someone needs to check into that. This is really stupid. And I'm tired of this happening.
2: Right. Yeah.
0: This is a joke. WRSU does not endorse these scientific opinions.
2: Mm-hmm.
0: We actually believe that the Canadian wildfires are happening for very objective and real scientific reasons that are very unfortunate and must be worked on immediately to find a resolution to these issues.
2: Mm-hmm.
0: But yeah, I stepped outside because I didn't know that was why. I stepped outside and obviously it's like completely gray with a tinge of yellow. I was just so confused.
2: Right. I didn't realize it was because of wildfires till just now. So
0: yeah, I got the shout out the air quality alert from Rutgers.
2: Yeah. What was I gonna say? Yeah, but today, I was saying off the mic earlier. I was looking on Facebook Marketplace for a dresser, and I contacted a guy. There's a dresser in Philly that hopefully I'll be able to get. But I was like, if you tell me the dimensions so I can measure it, I could probably come get it today. And then he didn't respond. And then I realized he actually posted the dimensions. So I looked at it, measured, it would have fit in my car. But by that point, it was already like 3:30, and going to Philly and back, I would not have been back in time for brain rot. So yeah.
0: You know, sacrifices did have to be made. You know, no dresser means appearance on brain rot. But
2: right. But I did put a rug that I got down in my room.
0: Ooh.
2: I put up one poster of, I think I have like 10 that I have to put up.
0: Hell yeah.
2: And I bought a sled from Unique.
0: Shout out the sled.
2: For the winter. And a JFK commemorative plate.
0: Wow. Like a dinner plate?
2: I think you're supposed to hang it up. It's like one of the things that's purely decorative, but it's a plate.
0: So like how is it specifically for JFK? Like just
2: it's a picture of JFK and Jackie Kennedy, and it says President and Mrs. Kennedy.
0: I never understood the point of memorabilia items like that. What are you celebrating?
2: Massachusetts.
0: I guess, but it's just like in general, like, because
2: I don't know.
0: I know just off the memorabilia plate, right. It's such a bad, like, it's not a good enough springboard for the point, but, like, just in general, I guess that phenomenon. Right. Because the Kennedys were sort of in that phenomenon of, like, these families. Like, oh, my God, they're so famous. Like, we love them. We do this.
2: Right. It's like the royal family.
0: That's what I was getting at. Like, they become this phenomenon. Everybody loves follow. Like, why? What makes them so, like, enticing to follow? What are you celebrating about them specifically?
2: I don't know.
0: Is it just the moment?
2: I guess.
0: You're putting Jackie Kennedy's face on a plate to celebrate?
2: Yes.
0: Sorry, that was looking a crazy stream. Sorry.
2: From the mic. I am numerous feet away from the mic.
0: Pav, please do not kill Adam.
2: Through the camera. Hi.
0: Please don't.
2: I don't know if Pav is here. Maybe KJ. Hi, KJ.
0: Hi, KJ. Hi, Pav. To our audio listeners, we're waving at the cameras in FM studio because there's a strict moratorium on water. But Adam needs to hydrate himself, obviously. Right. We're safely hydrating in the bounds that are set in the WRSU studio. But, you actually had a song pulled up here for us.
2: This is Sobs Quietly by Mom Jeans.
0: Okay. You know, why don't you get this up?
2: Ooh, and Afro Wonder.
0: Wow. Okay. I'll mute my mic.
2: I apologize for my voice. Baby, I'm sorry.

0: But I won't chase you. I still. All
1: right, I already lost it. Yeah, I completely. Did I just forget that melody?
2: I don't know. I've never heard this song.
1: Okay, yeah. Okay. I like just listened to this on the way here, and I forgot.
2: Rewind it back.
1: Yeah. Right. Well, I'm trying to remember the actual.
2: Make sure we do it so that no.
1: Right, I know. Yeah, yeah. No dead air.
3: No dead air. We don't like dead air here at WRC.
1: Right, yeah.
3: I'll turn the mic on until you're ready.
1: Yeah.
3: Were you just getting yourself acquainted or?
1: I'm not. It's not coming to me. I'm gonna do something else.
3: Word. Oh yeah, for those who were watching earlier, the end of the semifinals for the World Cup just wrapped up. England versus Argentina happened today, and what a game that was. Wowza. I was not expecting that. Well, obviously not that ending, of course, you know. Drawing a lot of comparisons to the New York Knicks. Argentina scored two heater last minute goals in regulation and extra time. Putting them 2-1 above England and sending them to the finals against Spain. Let me check these goals here. My demon Anthony Gordon scored a goal 55 minutes and got a Enzo Fernandez goal 85th minute and then 2 minutes extra time. Lautaro Martinez got an assist from Messi for that second goal. Man, that last goal, it's just so dejecting. There was so much hope going and they just, wow, England low key just bottled it after they got that goal.
1: Yeah.
3: Got too comfortable. But speaking of...
1: Europe.
3: Yeah, speaking of Europe.
1: I got a new song that I will know the melody to.
3: Awesome.
1: Yeah, this one I also will be singing kind of loud, so apologies for my voice. All right.
3: All right.
1: Howlin' 1945. 2, 1, 2, 3, 4.

1945, with just a sister at her side. And only weeks before the guns all came and rained on everyone. Now she's a little boy in Spain, playing pianos filled with flames on empty rings around the sun.

Says it was good to be alive, but now he rides a comet's flame and won't be coming back again. The Earth looks better from a star that's right above from where you are. Didn't mean to make you cry when sparks are ringing, bullets fly on empty rings around your heart. The world just screams and falls apart. Now.

0: All right.
1: This just in, Defense Secretary Pete Hegseth announced Wednesday that he is rolling out a new screening program for testosterone deficiency among troops, calling it necessary to allow them to operate at their absolute best. What do we think about this awesome news about Pete Hegseth introducing gender-affirming care for the military? Our new guest, RC, what do you have to think?
2: Hey, guys. Hi, RC. I walked in. Adam, great set. I love gender-affirming care, I guess. So, Pete Wokesgeth is back, I guess. So he's up, dude. We're up. This is, the DOD is woke again, or DOW is woke again, dude.
1: Oh, yeah, we can't call it the... We can't call it the DOD.
2: Look, my FCC license. Yeah, I was going to say, hello, Adam, nice song, but then I got introduced like that. That was awesome. Dude, I was going to be... It's funny because up until like 10 minutes ago, I was literally in a class. I was supposed to go until 10 o'clock, and then I was going to be on air in the class. And then he's like, you know what? I'm tired. We're going to end early today. The class goes from 6 to 9:40, by the way, just so we're aware.
1: The fact that you're like taking a summer course and it's not
2: I'm taking
1: async,
2: three right now.
1: The fact that it's not async is like actually criminal.
2: No, it's the I wanted to take it async. It's the only section I could take. All of them, none of them are async. I guess it's just this one class. It's a senior only business class.
1: Fairs.
2: I'm taking I'm also taking two other classes. I'm taking an async marketing class and an async class on dinosaurs.
1: I took that last summer.
2: Yeah.
1: I literally, it was so funny.
2: I mean, yeah, I like,
1: because you
2: get?
1: Just get the whole curriculum, right? And you have to
2: it's self-paced. And honestly, like, that's so good. Because, like, right now, this week, I have so many deadlines that are kicking me in the butt.
1: I did, like, the first week, and then I did everything else the last day.
2: Oh, I'm going to do everything else in, like,
1: 10:30 p.m. I finished, like, whoo.
2: Yeah, I'm not going to do something like that where I'm going to... Yeah, definitely. I'm going to do it... Like, I'm going to do everything in one day or, like, one weekend, but, like, 2 weeks before and just get it over with. Except for the final, because the final is, like, the last day of class.
1: Great course, pretty easy. Just definitely take a responsible timing.
2: Question, were those exams locked down?
1: No, actually, they weren't.
2: Sorry, no reason. Of course...
0: RC, why would that be a reason?
2: You see, obviously I would never violate academic integrity. I just do not like the lockdown apparatus. It's
1: it's really very compartmentalizing that it just takes up the whole browser.
2: No, I just think that isn't it like spyware or something? I know I'm supposed to be a journalist, but I've heard that
1: too.
2: So, you know, maybe it is just spyware. You know?
1: Yeah, maybe. But obviously, you know, our new friend, Rahil, just got here to the show. How was your day today outside of the class? You do anything crazy?
2: No, I worked from 8:30, like, it was like 8:50, but I had to walk from the quads. Do

0: like three years old. They'll replace them every 3 years for tech and security reasons. There's some like, you know, child on the screen on my right side of the screen sending me some messages. Sorry, but
1: what's that? Did you?
0: This is a surplus warehouse. They take the old furniture from the dorms. They take the they store some stuff sort of for athletics. They actually store all of the regalia for the professors sit on stage for commencement. Uh-huh. All the banners commencement they store there. So I saw that. But mostly I look at PCs. I wipe them. I make sure they work, and I sell them on GovDeals. Rutgers GovDeals. Yeah, sometimes we sell cars, but I haven't seen one up yet.
1: You know if the Rutgers Warehouse is hiring?
0: Low-key, yeah, but it took me a month to get hired. But luckily in that month I was hired, I was in Italy, so I couldn't even work.
1: I actually did just apply to another warehouse job in Keysby. Shout out the Raritan Center. We love the Raritan Center. Mm-hmm. But, I need a hashtag job, hashtag low-key, hashtag immediately.
0: Yeah.
1: Yeah, shout out.
0: Wait, Matt, I found out you know someone who is in my Bologna cohort.
1: Shohini, right?
0: Yeah, you guys intern there?
1: We did an internship at Vimoos together. Okay, we had the same internship last fall.
0: That's cool. What did you guys write about?
1: It was a film publication. We would be writing about upcoming films at film festivals, other upcoming releases. I wrote a bunch about... I did some interviews with actually some filmmakers about their films. I did... I can't remember the names of the... there's this one film called Serious People. It's this dude who hires a doppelganger to step in for his life so he could be more present with his family, because he's a video producer, so he hires a dude to replace him in that role so he could be with his girlfriend. And it's really funny. They pretend to do a video shoot for Drake. It's fake Drake. They get a Drake impersonator to be Drake.
0: That's awesome.
1: And it's really funny.
0: My favorite impersonator in a TV show ever has been Obama and Lab Rats. That's the one thing I think about. I don't know if you guys have ever seen that scene. And it's they say it's fake Obama in the show, but when I was like 10, it looked real and stuff. Really? But I knew it was fake, but it was that's really, really, for a second I was like, oh, is that Obama? Because they had all the canned applause, and then they're like, oh, fake Obama, you're endorsing the villain because you're paid. And I'm like, oh.
1: Well, yeah.
0: Obama. They never did that with Trump. I don't know if they ever brought fake Trump as he's the president on Disney Channel. Did they?
1: No, bro, it's too political. They can't do that.
0: Obama, while he was also the president, I don't know.
1: But yeah, I don't know actually. But honestly, if they didn't, maybe that's a good thing. Hmm. But I know you were watching the World Cup game today,
0: dude. I was okay. Listen, I don't know who. I'm not an Argentina hater. I'm sorry. I think it's forced. Argentina hates forced. You can be a hater, you can dislike the Argentinian team. All the reasons for disliking Argentina are the dumbest things I've heard. You can just be a hater, it's fine. You can just not want a repeat winner. I want Lamine Yamal, I like Lamine Yamal. I have a friend who hates Argentina and hates Lamine Yamal, so this is worst case scenario for her. Eat it, Selena, I don't know what to say. Lamine Yamal is goated, I also love Messi.
1: Yeah.
0: I felt bad for Jude Bellingham. But also, it's not coming home. Yeah, it's never going to come home. You're not the Knicks, little bro. You're not going to end that drought. Keep on grinding.
1: Argentina's low-key stealing the had y'all in the first half gimmick from us. But
0: dude, they've won 3 games in the last 15 minutes of the game now. I guess technically Switzerland was extra time, and I called that. But they've won. Well, they won Egypt. Egypt, listen, officiating... mishaps, I would say, aside, immediately calling the foul. I think the major one is not immediately calling the foul. That overturned the Egyptian goal. Everything else was arguably clear. Mm. Even that the third goal for Argentina was technically correct because he gave up possession. But that's not the point. They through the game in the last 15 minutes. They lost the game, and then Cabo Verde was just a genuine Argentina always wins no matter what. Mm-hmm. Egypt has that plot armor, but genuinely Egypt choked. Yeah. Argentina has the plot armor, and Egypt generally choked.
1: Cabo Verde was low-key just happy to be there.
0: Switzerland was not going to win. No one thought Switzerland was going to win before the game. There's nothing you can claim about Argentina and FIFA. And today was just genuinely Argentina doing what Argentina does and winning the last 10 minutes of a game because they have plot armor and because they're good and England isn't. They choke every time.
1: I saw a tweet talking about Malay has bet the entire country's GDP on Argentina winning the semifinal.
0: that would only get them 2% out of 10. Thank you, Javier Malay, for tanking the Argentinian peso
1: president.
0: That's my president.
1: Oh,
0: right
1: listening
0: there.
1: To WSU FM New Brunswick. Trying to think of other stuff that's been happening recently. I did just forget. The Odyssey is this

0: weekend.
1: Dude, I have to see it next weekend with my family because I'm booked out this weekend. Yeah. I got like Friday, I got a thing I got to go to, a function, and then Saturday is the release of Bria's Zine.
2: Oh, right.
1: So I'm going to that at night. So that's fun.
3: Shout out there. Iguano.
1: If you want to go, you can go to Loser Emporium on Saturday. It's $10 cover if you don't have a zine already. If you do have a zine, it's free, I think. Shout out WRC photographer, Bria.
2: Yeah.
1: And then Sunday is the World Cup final, and I might go home to have lunch with my family and family friends. But I want to watch World Cup final with my friends, so I'm not sure how that's going to work.
2: Yeah.
3: Unfortunately, I'm going to be back in my home state.
1: He's going to be
3: California.
1: Back in the North... Ornia. He's gonna be back in the Ornia, bro.
2: Whatever.
3: Yeah.
2: Whatever.
3: But
1: whatever.
3: Let me just give a third shout out to WRSU's Bria Yumaguano.
1: Wait, when are you coming back from Cali?
3: I think the Monday is my flight.
1: Oh, okay, so it's just a weekend trip.
3: Mm-hmm.
1: Unlike last time, which is a whole week and a half, right?
3: Right. Well, last time was originally gonna be a weekend, and then I realized essentially, like, when I was about to leave, that I had off work for 4th of July.
1: Yeah, because in Staten Island, they just give you the whole week of 4th of July off, like, we're Europe or something. Like,
3: right.
1: What?
3: Yeah. So, you know, obviously, I wanted to stay in California for as long as possible, so.
1: Yeah.
3: Yeah.
1: Because,
2: yeah.
1: California or something.
3: Yeah.
2: Speaking of California, this heat, brother, the heat.
3: Yeah.
2: I don't like, because obviously you've grown up in the heat, so you're probably more used to it than we are.
1: To me, it wasn't the heat today. It's the smell of smoke on my way up here.
3: For me, it was
1: really
3: the heat.
1: Bad right
2: just
1: now.
2: The humidity is also crazy. Oh, my God.
3: I mean, it was like 100 degrees out.
1: Today the heat was bad, I'll say. But today, like, the unique thing today was not the heat, it was the smoke.
2: Yeah.
1: The smoke was ridiculous. I can smell it right. I guess it wasn't as bad 2 or 3 hours ago when you guys got here, but when I was walking up here, I could smell it.
3: Didn't really notice it.
1: Yeah, when you leave today, you will, because it's gotten worse in the last hour and a half, something I'll say. Because I got out of my apartment, like, 5-ish, and then I left
3: I got here, like, 8:15, so.
2: I had my window open earlier today. Like, I thought just because it was window open, slight bit, I was still in bed. I was like, oh, nice little summer-smelling breeze. It smells like the beach. I got outside. That was not the beach.
1: Okay, sorry. I didn't realize this, but it was 60 when I left work for AQI, and right now it's 120. So it's only going to get worse because Canada's poison. Oh, my God. The map does not look good.
2: What?
1: That we were all green. Oh, my God. We were all green, like, 3 hours ago, 4 hours ago. And now this is what we look like on the AQM app of Apple. That's ridiculous. And it's the purple is headed right for. We're going to get the worst of it. Dude, Ontario, Canada.
3: Ontario.
1: Dude, Canada, Canadians. Can we stop? I have a friend who's Canadian.
4: If it's so cold in Canada, why do the trees keep setting on fire?
1: Yeah. It's so. You know, by the way, it's alleged climate safe haven of Ontario is on fire. And then we're all. Did you guys see the video on the train?
2: I did not.
1: That was crazy. I'll find it. That was crazy. It was a guy, most calm, kind, Ontario, Canada accent ever, in the middle of his freight train, and the tracks are just just surrounded in fire. Just he's literally in hell, and he's like, yeah, I hope they get us out of here. Hey guys, can we please get back? And he's literally like 10 feet outside from to his right through the train is the fire of hell, like.
3: Ontario,
1: California,
2: on Gertio
3: or Canada.
1: Sorry, Ontario, Canada. Okay, I call it Canada.
3: No, you keep calling it Ontario.
1: Ontario.
3: Yeah.
1: Okay. Well, because otherwise it sounds like we have a friend named Tario and it's like Ontario's life. Oh wait, I said it again.
2: Dude, Ontario.
1: Ontario.
2: You're cheesing me, fam.
1: Don't
2: put it.
1: Is Toronto in Ontario? Or
3: yes.
1: Is it? Yeah. Okay.
2: Yeah. Yo, which was my word, fam?
1: For such an important city, you'd think it'd be in one of the important counties of Canada.
3: It is. Ontario's where Ottawa is.
1: Montreal is the most important one.
3: Montreal is a city in Quebec.
1: Quebec province is what I was thinking of. Sorry.
2: You silly little goober.
1: Well, I was thinking of Quebec as a city, also. Okay. And Quebec, so you know what? The Quebec cessationist movement is funny, okay? We should entertain them a little bit.
2: I guess.
1: Just for fun. I don't know if that's probably a really divisive political statement in Canada, because I brought this up to my Canadian friend once, Sarah, and she was like, She actually looked at me. She was like, "You might not want to joke.
2: Don't even joke, lad."
1: She's like, "Don't even joke, lad."
3: RC's opinions do not reflect the values and beliefs of WRSU FM New Brunswick.
1: Yes. Or my news department, because we don't cover Canada.
0: Especially not.
1: We don't believe it exists.
0: To me, Adam Kaplan.
3: Yes.
1: Yeah.
0: But I polled Adam about this earlier. You got any good tunes you've been bumping recently, RC? Anything you've been busting out in the shower? Any classics?
1: Just a Yearner song? No, I'm just kidding. Actually, that's not true. I actually haven't listened to Born in the USA more just because it's kind of a banger. I forgot Bruce Springsteen had it back then.
0: You want
1: to
0: sing it
1: No, absolutely not.
2: FNPC2 is on the board if you want to hop over to your left.
1: Wait, give me one second. Wait, let me find something. No, I can't actually sing a lot. Because they're explicit. Okay, because I've been listening to remember when I was in the car on the way back from July 4th, and I was like, what is that one Don Toliver song? And I was going insane. You guys didn't know which one.
3: Yeah.
1: It was Opposite. It was Opposite. I figured it out. It was Opposite. My roommate immediately knew what I was talking about, by the way. So you guys got Don Toliver mogged by my roommate.
3: I've listened to maybe...
1: Same, by the way.
3: RC, I've probably listened to maybe 3 Don Toliver songs in my life.
1: It's just that his tickets were so cheap, and I was like, what if I...
0: I was listening to Don Toliver earlier in his career. I don't know.
3: On the highway with my significant lover.
0: I just caught up as I used to be. I didn't listen to that one album, Life of a Don, but I listened to the one album he released a couple years ago. That was good with the... Right on the highway,
1: like a bus. All right, let's see what we can do here.
3: Also, I figured out is it E85 where he says significant weird?
0: Yeah.
3: A lot of people think he's like mispronouncing. He's not. He's just stressing a different syllable than normal.
1: I thought he was saying. I thought he was swapping the can't and the C and the F in the end.
3: No, he doesn't. Significant. He says significant. He just.
1: Because when I tried to do it, it made sense doing it the swap way.
3: He just stresses fit instead of nah. So significant.
1: Oh, so he does a really quick C then. Okay, let's see.
3: Yeah. Yeah, he just stresses the wrong syllable.
1: Okay.
3: Shout out linguistics.
1: Let me check the lyrics of how long is Born in the USA? It can't be that long, right? Oh, it's 4.5 minutes. I don't know if 4.5 minutes long.
0: Oh, hell no. Mitchell Robinson's in the gym shooting corner threes. It's over.
1: He's not going to make a free throw. It's fine. He's going to come to the garden playing in green, and we're going to make fun of him.
0: Dude, on God. We're doing the hack of Mitch every game we see him.
1: Yeah. Okay, yes, what are we doing? What song are we doing? I can't do any Bad Bunny songs because they're all in Spanish. I don't know Spanish.
2: What's wrong with that, RC?
1: I just don't know Spanish. Je sais un peu le français, mais je ne sais pas le français.
3: So this is where all the Quebec stuff comes from, RC?
1: No, I actually am learning French, not Canadian French, but...
3: Right.
1: Yeah. Let's do Born in the USA. The word is karaoke, right?
0: Yeah, just look up instrumental.
1: Sorry, I was blanking on... I literally was about to type in genius, like an idiot.
0: Let me know, like, when the ad is off screen so I can turn FNPC on.
1: Yeah, leave it off for a second.
0: Yeah, it's off.
1: It's 4. It's 5 minutes. All right. Well.
0: Have fun.
1: There's no ad. All right.
0: Nope. You playing it?
1: All right. This is Born in the USA. All right. By Asbury Park. Actually, I don't even know he's from there, but he's New Jersey native Bruce Springsteen.
0: Yeah. The boss.
1: The boss. Yeah. Where's Sean O'Grady when you need him? You know what I'm saying?
0: Probably just off exit 109.
1: Born down in a dead man's town. I can't do the voice. The first kick when I hit the ground. Oh, I was not the way. Wait, sorry. You end up like a dog that's been beat too much till you spend half your life just covering up now. I don't know all the lyrics. Born in the USA. I was born in the Hey, I was born in the USA. I was born in the USA. I don't know his voice now. Got a little hometown jam. So they put a rifle in my hand. Sent me off to a foreign land to go and kill the yellow man. Born in the USA, I was born in the USA. Born in the USA, I was born in the USA. Come back home to the refinery. Iron Man says, son, if it were up to me. Went down to see my VA man. He said, son, don't you understand now? Oh, yeah. Oh, oh. No, no, no. I had a brother at the caisson, fighting off the Viet Cong. They're still there, he's all gone. He had a woman he loved in Saigon. I got a picture of him in her arms now. Rip, bro. So he died. Down in the shadow of the penitentiary, out of the gas fires of the refinery, I'm 10 years burning down the road. Nowhere to run, ain't got nowhere to go. Born in the USA, I was born in the USA. Born in the USA, I'm a long gone daddy in the USA now. Born in the USA, I was born in the USA. Born in the USA, I'm a cool rockin' daddy. Born in the USA now.
5: His lyrics are 80% correct.
1: Oh yeah. No, no, no, no. Oh no, no. No, no, no, no. Oh, oh, no. Oh, oh, no, no. Woo!

0: in the USA. I was
1: Yoda-like grammar right there.
2: Is there more?
1: Oh, no, no, no.
2: I'm now realizing that I perhaps have not listened to this song enough to know, and also can't do the broken voice. Also, yeah, I don't think this is a pro-America song, guys. This seems like pretty anti-Vietnam War to me. I don't know.
3: Just like Fortunate Son.
2: When did Morn? But it's he's born in the USA, bro. That's all that matters. He was born in the USA.
4: He came in 84. Oh, this is like well after Vietnam. This is like a decade and change.
3: Cold War?
4: Well, 84 was still not real. I mean, 84 was the end of the Cold War. Reagan.
3: True.
4: When was the Bruce born? That is the wrong... That is... Wow, I don't even know that was a Bruce that existed.
5: What Bruce?
4: He's born in 49. It was like Robert the Bruce, and I have no idea who that is. Or Bruce Springsteen, based on my... 49. Oh, so... Wait. I guess he did Springsteen dodge the draft. Yes, he did. However, it didn't matter because he failed his physical. Oh,
3: beast
4: okay.
3: mode.
4: We did 4F disqualification. I mean, okay, goated. I can't lie.
3: But
4: I would also dodge a draft. No, I'm just kidding. I would not dodge a draft. For the FCC listening to Brendan Carr, I would not dodge a draft.
2: Do not endorse.
0: Hi, Brendan.
4: Hi, Brendan.
2: But,
4: hi.
2: Yeah, that was such an awesome performance.
5: Hey, Brendan.
2: The boss.
4: Brendan, do you ever shine your... Oh, I can't even say. I can't say, Brendan. Do you shine your dome on air? Because he's gonna catch us, probably.
2: Yeah, I love the. I guess the upheaval of Southern New Jersey, and especially people above the age of like 45, who have to commit to either liking their political beliefs more or liking Bruce Springsteen more.
4: So I told you guys
2: love
4: this.
2: That. It's so funny.
4: If people, when I was in my program, didn't know where New Jersey was, I would just say where Bruce Springsteen was, and then they would immediately know.
2: Yeah, it's just gotta show how much people love him. Like, especially
4: that's in Italy, by the way. But yeah, like, sorry, I didn't want to say it because you guys are making fun of
5: you
4: me for
5: already
4: saying.
5: Already mentioned Bologna.
4: Not on air.
5: Yeah.
4: Well, okay, yeah, that's because I was talking about Matt about something we knew. It wasn't about Bologna. It was about a person. I'm sorry you don't view human beings as humans, Adam. We should explore that.
2: So reductive and so apathetic, Adam.
5: What are these logical fallacies that are being implemented by the head of the radio station of record in New Brunswick?
4: I taught Adam what paper of record meant like 3 days ago because he called the Free Press the paper of record, and then I was like,
5: "Well, as
4: Adam,
5: a joke."
4: Yeah, but you didn't know what it was either. You were like, "What's a paper of record?" Right after, I'm like, "Oh, I thought you knew when you were making that joke," and I was like, "Wait, were you still making the joke?" No.
5: It was still a joke.
4: Were you asked what after the fact?
5: Oh, no, I didn't. Oh, I didn't know the exact like meaning of the
2: And
5: term.
2: Just for clarification, the only reason WRSU is a radio station of record is because of Fortnite Corner. Let's just get that so stone cold Steve Austin serious, guys. Fortnite Corner put this damn radio station on the map, and I am tired of people acting otherwise. I am just sick and fed up with it.
4: I thought it was our award-winning sports coverage, but yeah, I guess it's Fortnite Corner.
2: That
4: you're
2: too.
4: Right.
2: But Fortnite Corner above everything else.
4: And hopefully I can say 8 months Fortnite. From now, it can also Fortnite. Be the award-winning news coverage, hopefully.
2: Speaking of Fortnite, actually, we do have some interesting Fortnite news recently. Wait, I got some.
4: Is there never not Fortnite news? I feel like there's a Fortnite news thing every...
2: During the semester, Fortnite news was slowing down a bit, low-key. They got... Oh, yeah, they're doing a Fortnite collab with The Odyssey. They got a skin for Matt.
4: Fortnite news was slowing down.
2: No, it did. On God, it did. It's a... I don't know what the... It's whatever Matt Damon's character is and Agamemnon.
4: It's funny because in gaming news, back when I did play Valorant and CS, like it'd be like every 2 months you would get news because it's like when they do all the updates is every 2 months, and then you would have radio silence from.
2: I'm honestly not surprised you used to play both of those games,
4: Valorant and CS.
2: Yeah.
4: I played CS for the first time in like a year, a few weeks ago, or like a week ago, and then I realized I had a job the next day. I'm like,
6: God, I don't want to go to bed. Dude, waking up at 6:30 is so annoying, especially if you're not used to it. I could do it for my internship, because I don't know why I could do it for my internship when I had to be, like, I needed to be up much earlier, but...
7: Mm-hmm. Yeah.
6: Actually, no, to be clear, I wake up at 6:30 to get to Livingston by 8:30, and I usually fail out to get in by, like, 8:40, which is fine, because it's hourly, so they just deduct, like, 10 minutes of pay, which is not a big deal to me, because Rutgers buses. Mm-hmm. And that's, like... behind the shed where the Outdoors Club meets, you know, it's the warehouses off Livingston. You probably have seen them if you've taken a car to Livingston. Mm. You take, like, River Road or something. For some reason, that's the exact same time schedule that I would get to Newark once a week, this time last year into last December. From, like, July to December last year. It was crazy to think I was at Care a year ago, but that's where it started. So I don't know how it's taking me the same time period to get ready and transit. I guess because the trains run a lot quicker and more often on better reliable schedules than the buses do in the summer.
7: Yeah.
6: Although I will say the new bus operators are better marginally.
5: I'm just looking at I just happened to look over at Matt and just see Nancy Pelosi on his shirt or their
6: Wait,
5: shirt.
6: What?
5: Sorry. Inside Trading Hedge Fund Group. It's a big club and you ain't it's a. So for our audio listeners,
8: which is all of our listeners,
5: Matt is wearing a shirt about insider trading in Congress.
7: Shout out, yeah!
6: Shout out Nancy Pelosi, dude! Only.
5: Shout out Nancy
7: Returns
5: Pelosi.
7: Returns as high as 60% on investment. It ain't illegal if we make the rules,
6: dude. I'm realizing that like not really many people have been here since May, basically, like in our station. Like I'm sure, like even active RSC members, unless they're in summer crew or. Occasionally here for night beat.
7: Like, the only people I regularly see around are Pav. I see Tanner. I obviously see Adam. I see Davi because he's a show on before me.
6: Davi's still here?
7: Yeah, he does crew.
6: I thought Davi was... it's fine. We can talk about that off air. I know, like, well, Pav is paid to be here, to be clear.
7: Shout
6: Sorry,
7: out Pav.
6: Pav gets a paycheck to be here. We do it for
5: Hi,
6: fun.
5: Pav.
7: Oh, hey, Pav.
5: Hi, KJ.
6: Hey, KJ. Yo, sup? It's the J, bro. No, I'm just kidding. But... for reference, at the we had the second ever WRC Hall of Fame dinner this past first weekend of May.
7: I think so.
6: And
7: I was not invited.
6: Well, you were. Everyone was invited.
7: Oh, yeah, I was.
6: You just,
7: right.
6: You had to buy a ticket, I think. Yeah. You had to buy like a $20 ticket. It was like whatever. So as a manager, we got to go in for free because I think it's an obligation for us. But like Low Kirk, but... we had the WRC balloons, and then we used them, like, 3 days later, or, like, 4 or 5 days later at our WRCU, like, station member, like end-of-year party, which is basically for the students and stuff.
7: Yeah.
6: And the R, the S, and the U are still going strong. They've just been in the corner since 3 months ago, basically, or, like, 2.5 months ago.
7: You know,
6: and they're still going strong. The W has fallen. There's no more W.
7: I've seen those, obviously, for so long. Just in my head, unconsciously... I think I made the conclusion that was like those were 20th birthday balloons. Like the R was a 2 and the S and the U were like, you can see how they could like somewhat combine to make that 0 there, right? Like I kind of just walked past that.
6: Genuinely,
7: all the time,
6: what are you
7: not thinking
6: dude,
7: about it? Well, I just subconsciously thought that was a 20, didn't even think about it.
5: I'm gonna back Matt up on this. Like I just scooch over and I start to see the balloons and it looks like a 0.
7: Like they just sit in the corner. It's
6: Grant,
7: nothing crazy.
6: You're probably walking by them and not looking at them. And we didn't really dress them up for the final party.
7: Yeah.
6: Were you at the final party?
7: I was. Yeah. Yeah.
6: We didn't really dress them up. We just kind of left them where we left them.
7: I just didn't have the ball cap.
6: Yeah.
7: Because I didn't realize that putting on a ball
6: cap
7: takes more than just a ball
6: cap. I hope he's not listening,
7: cap.
6: But I realized that, like...
5: Well, I just put on just the ball cap and just didn't deal with it.
6: Actually, I just realized I don't have to say this on air because it's embarrassing, so I don't need to.
5: Okay.
6: All right. I mean, it's like...
7: Good remark.
6: People in the station know it, but I don't have to say this on air.
5: So, circling back to Fortnite...
6: I have free will.
7: Yeah. We got a song to play for you guys.
5: We do.
7: I remember this was rocking the streets in 8th grade.
5: Mm-hmm.
7: And then again a couple of years ago because people brought it back
5: right.
6: With the
5: Why
6: does it 8th grade? You're in 8th grade? Oh god,
7: in
6: now I feel
7: 2019? Yeah.
6: Oh.
5: All right guys, Fortnite
7: 7 years ago, RC.

He said, "Hey, broski, you got some Heels of the Shield pod? There's the more of this song? What? Hey, dude, sorry. Found nothing on this safari. I checked the upstairs of

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1: Take me to your Xbox to play Fortnite today.
0: You can take me voice fire, but not Lou Lake. I really love to chug chug with you. We could be pro Fortnite gamers. La la la la la. Yeah.
1: You keep singing that part. Like, la, I think we can acknowledge just as a collective, yeah, that there is no portion of the song that goes beyond the chorus.
0: Will you be my pro Fortnite gamer? Pro Fortnite gamer. Can we get win this weekend? Take me to Loot Lake.
1: Let's change the game mode and we can disco dominate. Let's hop in an ATK. Take me to the zone. I'm running kind of low.

0: Okay, that was like, that was so fake. There is no way people made more lyrics to that song outside of the hook.
1: You never knew. No, of course. It was a full song that they made a copy of.
0: No one listened to the full song.
1: No, I know, but like, you know. The...
0: I honestly thought it was just going to be the hook.
1: No! People are listening. I thought no one was going to be listening.
0: People
1: dude.
0: Are listening. Who
1: Kaya
0: listening?
1: Just texted me words I can't really repeat on air for FCC reasons, but
2: may I see your phone?
0: May I
2: see WSU's own Kaya Raval.
0: Shout out Kaya.
1: Yeah. She asked, I can't say WTT, and then I can't say the last letter in that
0: what?
1: Acronym.
0: You don't like our singing?
1: No, she asked what is going on right now. Like,
2: oh, okay, we is Brain Rock Karaoke. Matt yeah. and I just did a beautiful rendition of Chug Jug with you. Hopefully you tuned in for RC's
1: no,
2: rendition
1: she did
2: of
1: not.
2: Born in the USA.
1: And she'll never hear
2: if
1: my
2: not,
1: rendition
2: I do
1: of Born
2: have
1: in the
2: a
1: USA.
2: Video recording of a part of it that I'm sending to you Adam's now.
1: I'm sending you Adam's first song.
0: It's already on my story.
1: That's crazy. Oh, my God. You didn't tag me. At least tag me in that.
0: Wait,
1: Jesus.
0: Did I? Oh, I think I did. I don't remember. Wait.
1: Okay, I have two options for my karaoke song in the theme of gaming, okay? We have karaoke version of Try Hard Ninja and Captain Sparkles' Fallen Kingdom, or we have karaoke version of Mask by Dream.
0: Wait, I'll low-key run a Mask karaoke.
1: You run the Mask karaoke? Okay, there is one word that's FCC non-compliant, but you'll know which one is the B word. Not the slur, obviously.
0: Just the fatness.
1: I'll join you on that. I want to join you on that. But I will do...
2: Can we harmonize on Mask?
0: Can I just say that Sing King actually did a specific dedicated video to Mask by Dream? Wait, like, can we just actually take time
1: wait,
0: to focus
1: the,
0: on
1: this?
0: That?
1: Sin?
0: Sing King, like the people who, like the channel that does the
1: oh,
0: karaoke
1: yeah,
0: songs.
1: Oh, yeah, yeah, yeah. Well, that's 14, because he was a like popular they, guy.
0: But, like, Mask by
1: 260,000 views 4 years yeah. ago. This was 4 years ago. The song is, like, 5 years old.
2: That's what
0: I'll run
2: the
0: it.
2: Mask
1: no, no, no.
2: Is.
1: Wait, no, I'm going to do Fallen Kingdom first, I think.
0: Wait, let me do. I'll do Mask.
1: Wait, can we? Okay, let's duet this, low key.
0: I'll do Mask. You can do Fallen King.
1: Okay, well, yeah. You took my ideas. Crazy.
0: Well, but you have your idea.
1: No, I know. I didn't want to do Mask either. But I'm gonna. We're gonna record you doing Mask in two different.
0: That's fine. Now. Go ahead. I'm fine with it. I'll stand on it. All right. I haven't heard the song in a minute.
1: Adam's just laughing.
0: Wow. All right,
1: let's record him.
2: I'll harmonize for the chorus.

trip. Always being judged by a bunch of strange faces. Scared to go outside, haven't seen the light in ages. But I've been places, so I'm okay. What are these lyrics? So I'm okay-ish, yeah.

0: So long as real. So long as real.
1: I don't know how the rest of that song went. I just improvised. Gotcha. I genuinely like I can admit, obviously, I got down with Mask Bite Dream in the ironic sense of it. So that's why I know the hook. Like,
2: that actually wasn't like, you kind of locked on that. That was really good. I can't lie. You had that down. Like, wait, you had that down, dude. You're like, Dream for real. Yo, are you Dream? Oh, wait, he did a phase reveal. Forgot.
3: So I got inspired to do a different Dream SMP song.
1: No.
3: But Sinking has another version with 1.1 million views.
1: What?
3: Well, after your rendition of Fallen Kingdom, I'll do mine without introducing it.
2: Okay. Well, you guys both know. I just wait. Give me a second. Clear my throat.
1: Yeah. Let me know when the ad is good.
2: There's no ad. You're good to go. All right. This is a Fallen Kingdom by Trout Ninja, and most importantly, Captain Sparkles remastered. See if I remember the lyrics to this.

way. For a hero I was, that's what they'd say. 1 minute we had it all, next our world began to fall away from all that it once become. Nail cried for my help, but I stood there numb. Gaze off into the boundless skyline. Note block wires playing in the sunshine. Turn around, pick up my sword and wield a blade that once forced evil mobs

0: And that was when I ruled the land.
1: Introduction.

0: Nah, Mask by Dream Clears, I'm not gonna lie.
1: Yeah.
2: Yeah,
1: for real. I mean, there were some other musicians in the Dream SMP, I'll tell you that.
0: Oh, no, wait. No, wait. It's not the one
2: that was a great transition. Surely. I can't lie.
0: Wait, it's not the one actual musician who
2: it's the one actual musician.
0: Oh my god, Adam, you can't.
1: Where is it going?
0: Adam, you can't do this. You got this, Adam Kaplan. Whoa. No.
3: Yep, Adam versus self reflection.
1: Life isn't quite what I thought I'd be when I was a kid on VOIP. I thought when I get older, I'd marry her, I told her. Now I'm 26 and work in an office. 9 till 5's not the best, I'll be honest. If I could change a single thing, I'd make it me and not him. But he's in your bed, I'm in your Twitch chat. I've got the key and he's just a doormat.

And yeah, I met Jared. Of course I met Jared. The one who took you away from me. You hit it off instantly. I know because you won't stop telling me. I've seen his jawline, shoulders, and muscles push against his fashion sense. I've thought about what he looks like nude. I'm not gay, though.

0: Back when we were 17, how on earth could I be saved when I'm one click away from insane? I thought to think that I deserve a little bit of what I earned. I'm not gonna make another scene. The one I made when I was 23 means I'm not allowed in Disney World. But he's in your bed, I'm in your Twitch chat. I've got the key and he's just a doormat. And even though he's got social skills, that doesn't mean I can't pay the bills. Anyway, make the most of him, cause she moves on pretty bloody quick. Oh, oh. My new boyfriend's in.
1: We can't say it on air.
2: That's why I didn't say it.
0: Think about you every day, so how on earth can I be saved? So how on earth can I be saved? Think about him a lot as well. Maybe if he wasn't fine as hell. Cause your beauty and your grace

0: Jason Derulo. I want you to care. I want to smell your hair.
1: Oh God, I just heard. I've been recording.
2: You just realized?
1: No. Well, I knew it was being recorded, but I just heard from Matt's phone.
2: Yeah. I will say, like, for satire songs, that was ridiculously well done. It sucks that he's such a terrible person, because he's a genuinely talented musician. But, you know, very funny satire song. Good throwback. Good. That was painful to relive, Adam.
1: And that's not even, like, the worst, like...
2: Oh, yeah, he actually had a worse one before that, which is crazy. Like,
3: that was actually my first time I'd ever heard that song in full.
1: In full?
2: Oh, really?
3: Yeah.
1: Gotcha.
2: That was good.
3: I actually look down very heavily on anybody who might have consumed this music in the past, especially if you've moved on from it previously. I don't know how you could have even stopped there in the first place. I'm glad you reconsidered your ways, but I'm actually still astonished that you even considered those ways in the first place.
4: Yeah. My package isn't coming.
3: Sorry guys. I ordered a Knicks champion shirt the other day, and it's coming in the pack. It's coming in the mail tomorrow.
2: Dude, so. I've been using the shop recently, the TikTok shop. It's messed up.
3: I actually just made a purchase on TikTok shop.
2: It's just I just called it
1: the shop.
2: Dude, I know I have
1: just
2: to.
1: A glimpse into how TikTok your mind is.
2: Because there's because there's no other who else has shop as their suffix.
3: To be fair, I actually didn't think of TikTok shop when you said that. I thought of shop like the app.
2: Listen, you got the Zon, the Bay, the Pop, right? You got what else? You got the C, you know, the Etsy. You gotta say the Etsy, you know.
1: The place.
2: What's the place?
1: Facebook Marketplace.
2: Oh, true. I don't technically I have one now, but I did get banned on Facebook. I'm not going to go to that story again. That's a story.
1: Of course.
2: Because when you try to reopen an account, you give them two video selfies to say that you're you, they just ban you for fun anyway. And then your professor's like, actually, I'm going to change the syllabus for next semester. You don't need a Facebook group anymore. I'm like,
1: there
2: okay,
1: was a
2: cool.
1: Wilbur Soot song called I'm in Love with an E-Girl.
2: That was the original one, I think.
3: Do not play that.
2: That was when they got it famous.
1: I'm not going to.
2: I think there were definitely satire, right? There were 100% satire. Satire songs. Am I wrong in thinking that? I thought they were satire.
3: No, it's Wilbur Soot.
2: Yeah, that's why I think they're satire. Because that's like his thing. Isn't he a satirist? Is he not? Is that not satire? Satirical music?
1: I mean,
3: there is probably tinges of irony in these songs. But not only knowing the time in which they came out, especially like vibe of that whole fandom and the creators within it, and as well as that whole space, and just his vibe in general. That song was made mostly genuinely.
2: I used to know a lot about these people because I was bored during COVID, and then I lost it all because I didn't leave my room. I started playing Valorant, so that's what happened. I started playing Valorant. So yes, that was my mistake. That was how I got out of in COVID, and then politics, and then I wanted to die. But hey, I'm here, so.
1: I don't know. We do not have time to do that song.
3: We could do a portion of it.
1: All right. So this is one that I thought of doing a few months ago and never had a good segue. But now we do have a good segue.
3: Yeah.
1: So
3: because I've made it so.
1: Yeah.
3: All right. Let's listen to the segue. I'm surprised there's no ad for this. Do you think there's going to be ad in the middle of it since it is 10 minutes long?
1: Let's see. Just listen.
2: Wait, is this a ukulele song?
3: I took a little break. Hey, it's been a while.
1: Since you saw my face.
3: I took a little break. A lot of people are saying some things about me that aren't quite true.
1: But it doesn't matter if it's true, though.
3: Just as long as it's entertaining to you.
1: Right? Oh my God. You guys having fun? All aboard the toxic gossip train. Judging down the tracks

0: Train, tie me to the tracks and harass me for my past. Toxic, those rumors look like facts. If you don't mind the gaps, I won't survive in the crash. But hey, at least you're having fun. Hi everyone. I've been wanting to come online and talk to you about a few things. Even though my team has strongly advised me not to say what I want to say. I recently realized that they said that I couldn't sing what I want to say, so
1: here I am, and today I only want to talk about the facts,
0: so I hope that you've been willing to listen. Here we go.
1: Many years ago, I used to message my fans, but not in a creepy way like many of you are trying to suggest. It was more of a loser kind of way. I was just trying to be besties with everybody. This isn't a karaoke. This isn't karaoke, I'm realizing. This is like an actual...
2: This is the lyrics to our actual 10-minute apology.
0: Yeah.
1: This is like Arlo Guthrie, Alice's Restaurant.
0: Yes!
2: To be clear, by the way, when this song came out, it was exactly 3 years ago, and it was the same situation with the smoke. And so it's, keep on going. You got to keep on doing the whole thing. Come on.
1: We have people tuning in
2: for this song right now. I'm getting us listeners.
1: I'll commit.
2: Call me UMG.
1: Yeah, let's start again. It's kind of like when you go to like a family gathering, you know, when there's a weird aunt there who keeps coming up to you and going, "Hey girl, what's the tea?" And you're like, that was me. But in group chats with my fans, it was weird.
3: What?
0: I've been sharing my life online for
1: 15 years. I've poured my heart out to you, and because of that, I feel like I'm talking to my friends. But at the beginning of the career, I didn't really understand that maybe there should be some boundaries there. There were times in the DMs where I would overshare details of my life, which was really weird of me. I haven't done that for years, you see, because I changed my behavior and I took accountability. But that's not very interesting, is it? So let's go on, though.
0: Toxic

0: us a train. Hop on board, but close your eyes. Otherwise, you'll realize the train is laid with lies. And that person you despise maybe didn't deserve to die. But hey, at least you're having fun. In all seriousness, I do think it's really important to hold people accountable for their mistakes. You know, we should hope that everybody can learn from their mistakes and grow and change their behavior and be a better person. This is something that I've always tried to do when I make mistakes, and it's something that I will continue to try to... What? You don't care? Oh, okay. I thought you wanted me to take accountability, but that's not the point of your mob mentality, is it? No. Your goal is to ruin the life of the person you despise while you dramatize your lies and monetize their demise. Yeah. I feel like I can already hear the comments on this video. She's gaslighting, manipulating, she's a narcissist, a rat. I would never make a mistake like that. Just annoying. I'm sorry. I didn't realize that all of you are so perfect. So please, criticize me. Where is the portion that we're thinking? Bring out the daggers made from your perfect past and stab me repeatedly in my bony little back. I'm sure you're disappointed in my little song. I know you wanted me to say I was 100% in the wrong. What's the... I think we're coming up on it. Well, I'm sorry. I'm not going to take that route of admitting to lies and rumors that you made up for clout. Hey, everybody. I found someone new to harass. She did some things that I do, not like in her past. So everybody gather around, because we're about to attack. Not based on facts. Oh, no. Your loaded weapon is your fingers based on the keys. You don't need any armor you can hide behind a screen. So shoot me down, click, and bam! Your reputation's deceased. I also wanted to take a minute to talk about that girl Miranda sings. You know, that one. Yeah, her. She's PG-13. It says it on my website, and it's always been that way. And that's why you won't find my videos on the YouTube Kids app anyway. What? I didn't realize it was my responsibility to decide what was appropriate for every kid to see. I've always relied on parents to decide if they're uncomfortable with their families watching my YouTube or coming to my live shows. Now, what is... I've actually never sat down and looked at this.
1: Seen the whole thing. It just goes back and forth between...
0: Have I made some jokes in poor taste? Yes. Have I made lots of dumb mistakes? Yes. Am I sad that there are some fans who feel betrayed? Yes. Was it my intention to manipulate? No.
2: Yes? Oh.
0: It doesn't really matter what my intention was, because it seemed like everybody's already decided on that. Let me tell you, it's not very fun to have millions of people all over the world call you the most vile, horrendous, disgusting life, ruining words that a person cannot be called, in my opinion. Oh, we're right here, aren't we? We're coming up on it, I think.
1: Yeah.
0: I think I went too fast, but I really can't tell what the pacing is. It doesn't matter that these things aren't true. Everybody just believes that you're the type of person who manipulates and abuses children. I don't think that's what's happening here, Mrs. Sings. But yeah, I guess. So I just wanted to say that the only thing that's ever groomed is my two Persian cats. I'm not a groomer.
1: I'm just a loser
0: who didn't understand I shouldn't respond to fans, and I'm a predator, even though a lot of you think so, because 5 years ago I made a fart joke. That's not why they think that, but okay. How much longer is six? Okay, 6 minutes.
1: Right. That's I think we can stop.
0: That's enough of the bit.
3: So, but the
1: thing that I don't like about this video, like the way they did this, is they didn't separate the stuff that's like just talking and the stuff that is, like they put it all in just big blocks of text and didn't like differentiate what's singing, what's.
0: Oh yeah, talking. And maybe this was just the video we chose, but obviously it didn't really have the lyrics like. It's really funny that we're like going back and forth about how well the lyrics are presented on a karaoke for a YouTube apology, but
2: for the YouTube apology, by the way, the little ukulele
0: not
2: video.
0: The YouTube apology.
2: No,
0: you know,
2: I think it's one of
0: Logan
2: the
0: Logan Paul is like.
2: Yeah, you're right.
0: I was talking to someone recently about just sitting down and like tier listing apology videos.
1: I think.
0: It might have been
1: you. Because I was talking about how I wanted to do toxic gossip train on Brain.
2: We had a different discussion about Logan Paul's thing at Asbury, I think.
0: Yep.
2: No, but I think recently, like the ukulele video, it's up there. It's like the top. Oh, yeah. It's like top five.
0: That's got to be top five.
2: It's just because like it's maybe top three because everyone's like references the ukulele. Oh, let me get my ukulele out. Like nowadays, it's like so crazy. Yeah.
0: It's textbook. It's just like insane how
2: it's like lawsuits and Ethan Klein. I don't know. It's like, you know.
0: Yeah.
2: It's like
0: I'm so glad we have not heard from her ever since. I do not.
2: Yeah, we actually haven't. She just
0: You know who I miss? Jenna Marbles. Yeah. I hope she's taking her time off pretty well.
1: Yeah.
0: But
2: I thought she was coming back. Am I
0: She said, obviously, when she was called out for all the stuff with like her older content in like 2020, she was like, I understand what this is. I'm going to take a break from social media and from making content to just like reflect, do stuff like that, get away from the internet. I actually haven't checked back with that.
2: All I saw is that she like sometimes posts like her fiance or something posts on Instagram and then she's healthy. But I never watched her, so like it was like second.
0: Yeah,
2: or
0: neither
2: third
0: did I. I just like, I just remembered that randomly popping back on my, because, you know. Shout out YouTubers getting canceled for things. That 2020 to 2023, it was a wild
2: list. It was solid 2019 and to 2020. There's like a time in 2022 where it turned off.
0: Yeah.
2: I forgot what, or early 2023 when it just stopped and everyone stopped caring.
0: Yeah.
2: Yeah. I think it's when Kevin McCarthy finally won the Speaker of the House after the 17th vote. That's the day I remember.
0: But, gotcha. That's coming up on the end of our show here. We had a fun little time sitting, going around the round table at karaoke. I didn't think this was gonna be how it was turned out, but I like how this turned out. It was nice little quaint sitting in the studio.
2: We'll kidnap some more WRSU folk for the next week.
0: Yeah, we will be going around.
2: We will be blackbagging them like we're the CIA.
0: But great show today, guys. I've been, obviously, your host, Matthew Robb. I have
1: Adam Kaplan.
0: And I have
2: Rahel Chatterjee.
0: And we will see you guys next week. Bye-bye.
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10: NBC News Radio, I'm Scott Carr. The U.S. has launched a second wave of strikes against Iran today. U.S. Central Command posts on X the strike targeted Iran's military capabilities used to threaten vessels freely traveling through the Strait of Hormuz. This after the president made a statement that he's not looking to negotiate with the Iranians right now. The Homeland Security Committee in the U.S. House is asking for a briefing with ICE next week. Congressman from New York, Andrew Garbarino, chairs the committee. He tells The Hill his panel's already reached out to ICE for details on the status of its implementation of body

0: enforced, though he says it can be done without gunfire, pointing to the state's own border security operations.
1: They work independently. They're well known, not just in the state of Texas, but elsewhere.
0: The first day of Todd Blanche's Senate confirmation hearing to become the next U.S. Attorney General has wrapped up. He's President Trump's former personal lawyer, and he faced some tough questions from senators today on issues related to the so-called anti-weaponization fund and the files connected to the convicted sex offender Jeffrey Epstein. Defending World Cup champs, Argentina is headed to their second straight World Cup final, scoring two late goals to beat England 2-1 in the semifinal today in Atlanta. They'll face off with Spain in Sunday's final in New Jersey. Scott Carr, NBC News Radio.
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0: What is dedication?
1: My biggest fear in the middle of my addiction was that my kids wouldn't have a father. And I started thinking, you know what? This isn't my story. I definitely had to become a better man to be a better father. 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

Here we are again at WRSU, where Father John Misty just sounds a little better. I can't explain it.

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Whoa, slow down there, cowboy. Okay, this is Maxine, and you're listening to WRSU-FM, New Brunswick, the home of Rutgers Radio. Let's keep it locked for now, how about, okay?

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3: NBC News Radio, I'm Michael Kastner. President Trump will address the nation in a primetime speech tonight. The president last spoke to the country in primetime on April 1st. That's about a month after the start of the war in Iran. He'll reportedly talk about the 2020 election. More than 100 House Democrats voted to stop aid to Israel Wednesday. That's a huge shift in support for the U.S. ally. More from Mark Mayfield.
4: An amendment to a State Department funding bill introduced by Republican Kentucky Congressman Thomas Massie would have slashed aid for Israel by $3.3 billion. It failed 314 to 104, but left the Democratic Party strongly divided after anger over Israel's conduct in its war with Gaza. Only 37 Democrats voted for a similar measure 2 years ago. I'm Mark Mayfield.
3: The Senate Judiciary Committee will continue hearing testimony today as it considers Todd Blanche's nomination to be the next U.S. Attorney General. Yesterday, President Trump's former personal lawyer faced tough questions from the Senate panel on issues related to the so-called anti-weaponization fund, convicted sex offender Jeffrey Epstein, and his relationship with President Trump now. Hallie Jackson has more.
5: I'm his lawyer, was his lawyer, and now I'm the deputy attorney general.
6: So an apparent slip of the tongue, since Blanche is no longer the president's personal lawyer, likely adding to Democrats' concerns that Blanche, if confirmed as attorney general, would do President Trump's bidding to go after political rivals.
7: Who you are is someone willing to sacrifice everything you once believed in for that title.
3: The Blue Angels are reviewing an ultra-low altitude flight that sent chairs and umbrellas flying on Florida's Pensacola Beach Wednesday morning. Navy officials say the jet flew below its standard arrival profile during a Breakfast with the Blues event. No injuries were reported. Michael Kastner, NBC News Radio.
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4: NBC News Radio, I'm Michael Kastner. Canadian wildfires are causing air quality issues across swaths of the U.S. The smoke was dense and hazy Wednesday from Minnesota to Michigan and upstate New York and further into the Northeast. In Chicago, Perry Williams.
5: The poor air quality is due to unhealthy ozone and wildfire smoke levels. Dr. Jeff Ziffer from Good Samaritan Advocate has an alert for those diagnosed with respiratory issues.
6: If you have underlying conditions, is to look at air quality, minimize your interaction with it, and also look for symptoms. Symptoms being chest pain, shortness of breath, dizziness, fatigue with activity.
5: The Chicago Park District plans to move activities indoors today as a precaution.
4: Today, the smoke is expected from Ohio to Wisconsin, with some possible over Philadelphia, Chicago, and Minneapolis. President Trump is set to speak to the nation in a primetime address tonight. The president last spoke to the country in primetime on April 1st. That's about a month after the start of the war in Iran. It's been reported that much of his speech tonight will focus on election integrity. Global opinions of the United States are falling, according to a new survey. More from Rory O'Neill.
7: According to a new Pew Research Center survey, people in other countries have a falling opinion about the USA, while approval of China and its president Xi Jinping are on the rise. In fact, China was seen more favorably than the U.S. in most of the 36 countries polled. Still, the U.K. is where President Trump has his highest rating at 37%. The Pew poll finds America's neighbors, Canada and Mexico, have a higher opinion of China than the U.S. I'm Rory O'Neill.
4: A unique historic collection fetched big money on the auction block. Baseballs autographed by every president since Theodore Roosevelt sold for more than $3 million on Tuesday. Michael Kastner, NBC News Radio.
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1: 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And

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1: NBC News Radio, I'm Michael Kastner. President Trump is set to address the nation tonight in prime time in what he's calling one of the most important speeches of his presidency. Trump has provided very few details about what he plans to unveil, but suggested it will focus on what he calls free and fair elections. While speaking in the Oval Office on Tuesday, the president called for America to, in his words, shape up. Maine's Governor Janet Mills says ICE may need to be abolished following a fatal shooting in her state. Her remarks come after a 26-year-old man from Columbia was killed by an ICE agent Monday after he allegedly drove in the direction of that officer during a traffic stop. ICE had planned to put a hold on conducting traffic stops, but later decided against it following criticism by President Trump. The Senate Judiciary Committee will continue hearing testimony today as it considers Todd Blanche's nomination to be the next U.S. Attorney General. Yesterday, President Trump's former personal lawyer faced tough questions from the Senate panel on issues related to the so-called anti-weaponization fund, convicted sex offender Jeffrey Epstein, and his current relationship with the president. More from Hallie Jackson.
2: I'm his lawyer, was his lawyer, and now I'm the deputy attorney general.
3: So an apparent slip of the tongue since Blanche is no longer the president's personal lawyer, likely adding to Democrats' concerns that Blanche, if confirmed as attorney general, would do President Trump's bidding to go after political rivals.
4: Who you are is someone willing to sacrifice everything you once believed in for that title.
1: Wildfires raging in parts of Canada and Minnesota are causing air quality issues across large sections of the U.S. Today, the smoke is expected from Ohio to Wisconsin. Michael Kastner, NBC News Radio.
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4: 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I am not, because I am in Los Angeles.

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There's something about how you were holding on to grief. The tide doesn't change the sea, but it sure sinks its teeth in me.

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4: NBC News Radio, I'm Chris Caraggio.
5: Wildfires burning in Canada and Minnesota are impacting the air quality across large sections of the U.S. The smoke was dense and hazy yesterday from Minnesota to Michigan and upstate New York and further into the Northeast. Today, the smoke is expected from Ohio to Wisconsin, with some possible over Philadelphia, Chicago, and Minneapolis. The U.S. and Iran have ramped up strikes against each other. Iran state media claims U.S. military facilities in Jordan, Bahrain, and Kuwait were attacked. The U.S. conducted strikes in northern Iran earlier today, and American forces also intercepted a ship that was allegedly attempting to break the naval blockade of the Strait of Hormuz. The Senate Judiciary Committee is again listening to testimony as it considers Todd Blanche's nomination to be the next U.S. Attorney General. Yesterday, President Trump's former personal lawyer faced tough questions from the Senate panel on issues related to the so-called anti-weaponization fund and convicted sex offender Jeffrey Epstein. Blanche has served as acting Attorney General since Trump fired Pam Bondi in April. President Trump is getting ready to give what he's calling one of the most important speeches of his presidency. But NBC's Gabe Gutierrez reports Trump has provided very few details so far.
6: President Trump set to deliver a rare primetime address to the nation tonight. A source familiar with the speech says it will focus in part on election integrity and some of his administration's findings regarding the 2020 election.
5: While speaking in the Oval Office Tuesday, the president called for America to shape up and touted tonight's address as a very big announcement. The address is scheduled to begin at 9 p.m. Eastern from the White House. The cause of death for actor Sam Neill is being revealed. A representative says the 78-year-old died of pneumonia. His manager said Neill had successfully beaten a rare form of blood cancer before becoming ill once again. The star of Jurassic Park died earlier this week, surrounded by family and friends in Sydney, Australia. I'm Chris Caraggio, NBC News Radio.
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0: Hi, it's Olivia Munn with my shelter pets, Frankie and Chance. 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
5: NBC News Radio, I'm Chris Caraccio.
6: President Trump will address the nation from the White House tonight. He's provided very few details about what he plans to unveil, but suggested it'll focus on free and fair elections. While speaking in the Oval Office on Tuesday, the president called for America to shape up and touted tonight's address as a very big announcement. Millions across the U.S. are dealing with air quality issues due to wildfires burning in Canada and Minnesota. The smoke was dense and hazy Wednesday from Minnesota to Michigan and upstate New York and further into the Northeast. Today, the smoke is expected from Ohio to Wisconsin, with some possible over Philadelphia, Chicago, and Minneapolis. Rivers that cut through the Texas Hill Country are roaring above their banks, forcing evacuations in the same areas that were hit by last year's deadly flooding.
7: Only hitting the same height as it did last time from what we're seeing.
6: State Representative Wes Verdell says there are a handful of people reported missing. The National Weather Service issued a flash flood emergency for several Hill Country towns, warning that a large and deadly flood wave is moving down the Guadalupe River. Sensors show that it's 9 feet above what's considered major flood stage. The U.S. and Iran are trading more strikes. Iran state media claims that U.S. military facilities in Jordan, Bahrain, and Kuwait were attacked. The U.S. conducted strikes in northern Iran earlier today, and American forces also intercepted a ship that was allegedly attempting to break the naval blockade of the Strait of Hormuz. The FDA has just approved a new cholesterol-lowering pill. It's made by Merck, a New Jersey pharmaceutical giant, and will be marketed under the brand name Lipfendra. It's a daily pill that's been shown to lower cholesterol way below what's currently achieved with statins, the current gold standard. Clinical trials showed that the drug can reduce LDL, or bad cholesterol, down to 50 or 60 and even lower. The American Heart Association recommends getting LDL below 70 if you have an above-average risk of a heart attack or stroke. I'm Chris Caraccio, NBC News Radio.
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This system is in place to inform you in the event of an emergency. During this test, there will be no attention signal. You will only hear digital activation tones. This is only a test.

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5: The U.S. has carried out more strikes against Iran. According to U.S. Central Command, the strikes started at 2 p.m. Eastern and were meant to further degrade Iranian military capabilities. This marks the fifth straight night in Iran that U.S. strikes were conducted. Comes after the White House said earlier talks are continuing between the two countries. Smoke from wildfires in Canada and Minnesota is creating air quality problems across large portions of the U.S. The smoke is expected to spread from the Midwest into parts of the East Coast through Friday. President Trump's longtime teleprompter operator is accused of using insider knowledge to win more than $100,000 betting on Trump's speeches. ABC News reports Gabriel Perez has been placed on unpaid administrative leave and is in talks with federal regulators over the allegations. The prediction market Kalshi reportedly flags suspicious activity tied to bets on words and phrases used in the president's remarks. One person has died after major flash flooding hit parts of Texas's Hill Country and Big Bend regions. The National Weather Service warned of a large and deadly flood wave moving down the Guadalupe River as heavy rain continues across south-central Texas. Flash flood emergencies remain in effect in several counties as rivers and creeks rise. Police are investigating after an incident that happened on the set of the Today Show this morning. Lizzie Rotabelli has more.
6: TMZ reports an intruder stormed into the studio around 9 a.m. asking for host Al Roker. Law enforcement sources say the man then lunged at host Craig Melvin while yelling a racial slur. Security was able to rush in and detain the man. It's unclear how he got access to the restricted area or if the intruder will face any charges.
5: The Open is underway in England. The final major of the golf season is taking place at Royal Birkdale Golf Club in Southport. Scottie Scheffler won last year's tournament and finds himself at two shots under par after the opening round, three shots off the lead. I'm Chris Caraccio, NBC News Radio.
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9: The White House says President Trump will deliver a major address to the nation tonight. Press Secretary Karoline Leavitt said the president will discuss protecting the integrity of American elections when he speaks from the White House.
10: The American people will be relieved to hear what they are hearing from the President of the United States and his commitment to transparency and the focus on the integrity of our elections tonight.
9: Trump is set to give the speech at 9 p.m. Eastern. He has previously teased that he'll deliver big news during the speech. This will mark Trump's first primetime address since about a month after the start of the Iran war. Over 100 million Americans are feeling the effects of the Canadian wildfire smoke that's blanketing the Northeast and Midwest. Air quality readings in Chicago, Cleveland, Detroit, and Minneapolis have moved into dangerous levels. It'll keep heading south tomorrow into more of the Midwest, Appalachia, and East Coast while things start to improve in the north. The intestinal illness that's hit 34 states has health officials scrambling to find its source. The CDC says while there have been thousands of confirmed cases of cyclosporiasis, there are cluster cases in Michigan, Ohio, West Virginia, and Kentucky. The CDC says it's important to thoroughly wash fruits and vegetables or just kill the parasite by heating food to 158 degrees or higher. The U.S. has launched its sixth night of strikes in Iran, according to U.S. Central Command. The strike started about 2 p.m. Eastern and were meant to further degrade Iranian military capabilities. It comes after the White House said earlier talks are continuing between the U.S. and Iran. Wall Street is closing with stocks lower. Chip stocks have been on the decline after Taiwan Semiconductor posted an increase in its spending forecast. The VanEck Semiconductor ETF, Micron Technology, and Advanced Micro Devices all saw a slide. At the closing bell, the Dow Jones Industrial Average lost 105 points. The S&P 500 fell by 38 points, and the NASDAQ dropped 38 points. I'm Chris Caraccio, NBC News Radio.
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0: 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I am your host, Maryam Malihi.
1: And I'm your co-host, Devin Davis.
0: Alrighty, welcome back to the show, Devin.
1: Woo!
0: So happy to have you on.
1: Happy to be here.
0: Woo! So a lot has happened the past week. A lot of stuff, like, I was trying to write up for the show in the previous couple of days until I had a really long couple of days after that where I was like, you know what? I think it's kind of old news. So let me tell you what has been happening to me in these past couple of days.
1: Mm-hmm.
0: I feel like everybody has been able to relate to this if you've been living in New Jersey. The skies were gross.
1: Yeah.
0: Yikes. I mean, we can start off for today. You got heavy smoke from the Canadian wildfires, and it's just all darkening the skies in parts of the U.S. The smoke on Thursday prompted warnings that breathing the air outside could be dangerous for people from the Great Lakes to parts of the East Coast. Detroit's air quality was amongst the worst in the world for major cities. A lingering high-pressure system trapped smoke from dozens of fires in Canada, and winds from the northwest blew it into Michigan. In New York City, a thick, gloomy haze tinged partly obscured Manhattan's skyline. Officials are urging people to stay indoors.
1: Yeah.
0: Yeah, I mean, it's crazy.
1: I remember being a senior in high school when this started. That was back in 2023.
0: Yep.
1: Well, that was the tail end of my senior year. And the sky was burnt orange. I was working at this catering hall at the time and watching the bride and groom take pictures and watching them post on Instagram on the page of the banquet hall, a little orange sky never stops love. You know, little corny type line, but you know, it didn't stop them. So
0: that's actually beautiful.
1: All yeah, it is. I thought it was great. If we're going to add to this, Maryam, we have air quality alerts were issued for 10 counties in New Jersey on Wednesday. In EPA, forecasters say more of the smoke would lead to unhealthy air over the region Thursday. Officials are advising people with asthma, which is me, of course, and other breathing issues, to once again limit time outdoors. Heat index readings are still expected to top out in the upper 90s and low 100s in some spots around the state on Thursday. But forecasters think hazy conditions from the wildfire smoke may help lower temps by a degree or two. And I will say I'm inclined to agree. It was warm outside when I left work about an hour ago, but it wasn't as hot as it was the other day. So I will say that the smoke has helped the temperature, but has not helped my breathing, as I have used my inhaler more times than I ought to care for. But, you know,
0: gotta
1: stay safe out there. Gotta make sure your lungs are functioning, drink plenty of water, and stay inside as long as you need to. Don't go out unless you have to.
0: No, yeah, definitely thanks for the PSA. When you were talking about senior year of high school, I also have a story from that time. So mine is a lot less lovey-dovey and cherishable. Actually, I think it's just as cherishable, in my opinion. So my high school had this program called Senior Society, where for the last month of school, because they want to kick all the seniors out because, you know, no one wants to stay in school anymore. They just all want to, you know, go off and do their own thing.
1: I never wanted to be in school to be. You see that?
0: Oh, my God. Okay. Well, basically what they did was create a program where seniors could pick a teacher they wanted to spend the rest of the month with and help assist and teach their class or do other services, you know, other, you know, proper services for the classroom, like clean up the classroom after a lesson or after a set of kids came in, that kind of stuff. You know, help clean up for the end of the school year, that kind of stuff. So I ended up assistant, I guess, teaching with my old middle school French teacher. He had recently moved his classroom to a tractor trailer. Not a tractor trailer. What do you call them? They're trailers, right?
1: Yeah.
0: Yeah, trailers. So the middle school had this separate trailer for the world languages. And so the Latin teacher had a room in there. Two of the Spanish teachers had a room in there. And then my French teacher had one. And the trailer is separate from the rest of the school. And so on that day in June when the skies were like orange and it was, you know, like you couldn't inhale anything. Like generally going outside would probably kill me. But, you know, the kids, they have to leave the school building to come into the trailer. So they were all just rushing in every single time as the class periods ended. And a lot of the kids, they come from South Asia, where the pollution there is notoriously not that stellar. Or actually, the pollution there is really bad. You know what I mean? The pollution there is really strong, and there's not really the kind of infrastructure they need to maintain healthy air qualities for everybody. So a lot of those children who are coming from those countries, they just start barging into the room, and they start yelling, "It smells like India!"
1: My.
0: Oh my God. Yeah, I can imagine, like, you know, it brought back memories for them. Maybe not necessarily ones they wanted to...
1: Did you just say it brought back memories for them?
0: Maybe not the most desirable memories. I'm sure they, you know, I'm sure they love going back to visit their families and such, but maybe they don't like the pollution. Dude, I get it.
1: I think of home. I think of a place.
0: Oh my God. Okay. But like, yeah, that was my story. Not exactly, you know, cheesy romantic, orange skies cannot stop my love. It's more like orange skies are going to force me to run from one class to the next and no one's going to stop me. No hall monitor is going to stop me from running outside to get to my tractor trailer classroom.
1: All right, now stand on it.
0: Yeah. So that's my story with that. But anyway, going to the present. Right now, New Jersey is handing out masks for commuters as the region is under air quality alerts. Governor Mikey Sherrill said she directed NJ Transit, along with the Turnpike Authority, to make KN95 masks available at stations and rest areas. Smoky conditions have been plaguing the tri-state area thanks to these Canadian wildfires, obviously, and Sherrill is urging residents to stay indoors and monitor air quality levels at airnow.gov. I don't know about you guys, but I was in New York City yesterday. I had a scheduled game to go to, so I didn't really have a choice. But I was on NJ Transit to get to said New York City game, and there were no masks being handed out to me. I don't know.
1: It might have been before the mask was handed out. Here's something that most people probably may not know. Or maybe you do know, you probably, I guess, not know the actual functionality of it. But while you're driving in your car, here's something that I think all cars have, is that if you look, I guess, in the center part of the car where your air, where your AC and heat dials are, there's a button that's got like a car logo and there's a little hook.
0: Oh, like symbol. The arrows inside it?
1: Yeah, that.
0: Yes,
1: one.
0: Okay.
1: If you press that button, that circulates the air within the car. If you know how an air conditioner works, it takes what's inside, it takes what's outside in the world, it filters it in, and that what helps it cool because of the compressor that's in your car. But if you hit that button, the car button, with the little hook or arrow that's in there, if you hit that button, it circulates the air within the car. It actually makes the car a lot colder, too.
0: Okay.
1: So, if you want to combat or try to at least help combat the smoke and the haze that's outside, push that little button out there, and it'll, number one, cool you off, because I'd be chilly coming up here from time to time, but it will do that for you.
0: Good to know. Thank you.
1: Of course.
0: Yeah, that's a pretty good PSA. Yeah, I'm trying to remember, what do I have in my car? Yeah, I have the car logo with the arrow in it. My car was from 2003, so. Car logo with the arrow in it. I have the AC dial on the other side. And then on the furthest side, I have, was it the ventilation symbol? And then you can adjust the ventilation symbol to either be directed towards the outside windows of your car, the inner vents of your car facing, like, your face or your feet or the back of the car, that kind of stuff.
1: Yeah.
0: So it's kind of fun to finagle with all of those. Personally for me, like, I don't use them as much because I try to save as much gas as I can in my car, especially in this economy. I kind of just put the windows down and hope for the best. But nowadays, with the whole, you know, everything smelling terrible and unhealthy air, I'm like, yeah, you know what? Let's leave the windows up. Let's do the AC stuff. Let's call it a day. You know what I mean? But yeah. Anyway, I was in New York City yesterday. I had a

0: showing up.
1: That's awesome.
0: Yeah, it was great. I think it's the highest women's sports attendance in a New York City game, point blank period.
1: That's awesome.
0: Yeah, and it was the first women's sporting event in Citi Field.
1: Get out of here.
0: So yeah, pretty cool. And guess what? In the section that I happen to be in, our friends from the MSK, Tatiana and AJ, were there too.
2: Ah, fantastic. Yeah. Very nice.
0: They love women's sports almost as much as I do.
1: Gotta love them.
0: Yeah, they actually regularly go to the games in Harrison, New Jersey, in Sports Illustrated Stadium, mm-hmm. Red Bull Arena.
1: Yeah.
0: Yeah, they usually go there for the games. Pretty cool time. I had a great time there, despite, you know, the terrible skies out there. I had a good time. I got the souvenir Mets hat. I got the souvenir Gotham FC plastic soccer cup with ice cream in it. It was great. And yeah, I was really happy to be part of, you know, New York City sports history. It was a great time to be in New York City, because there was also a couple of other stuff happening in the sports world in New York. Devin, what has been happening at the same time?
1: So we got the ESPYs, Marianne. The ESPYs. The ESPYs took place, what, this past yesterday, right?
0: Yesterday at around 8 p.m.
1: Yes. All right. So we got something here from ESPN. We got the 2026 ESPYs, presented by Capital One, celebrated the greatest athletes and moments in sports on Wednesday. Let's take a look at the winners here. Best champion performance. I think this is a no-brainer. Jalen Brunson of the New York Knicks.
0: Woo!
1: Proud to be a long time, really lifelong time Knicks fan. I actually, to tell you the truth, I was playing Grand Theft Auto the day of the finals. On Xbox. And I said, I'm not going to watch the game until after halftime. And I'm glad I did, because the Knicks, I think, I believe they were already up at the start of the second half, if I'm not mistaken.
0: I'm not totally sure.
1: Yeah.
0: We can check that.
1: Why don't you fact check for that for me, Marion? But when I got back on the TV and saw that the Knicks were about to win it all, I was like, I leaned in forward. I called my mom and we saw that that the Knicks won, and she was screaming her behind off.
0: Okay. So yeah, it looks like San Antonio was still technically ahead by a couple of points.
1: Okay.
0: But, you know, it was still close.
1: Oh, yeah, of course. Yeah.
0: It wasn't a total blowout like game four was. Whew. Like, blowout at halftime.
1: Mm-hmm.
0: Obviously, it was incredibly close, I think by 1 point,
1: mm-hmm.
0: At game four. And then, yeah, New York Knicks ultimately made the comeback, as we all pretty much assumed they would.
1: Uh-huh.
0: They outscored by 11 points in the fourth quarter to ultimately win by 4 points for game five and win it all.
1: That's right.
0: Yes.
1: Go Knicks.
0: Yeah. And the inner Nova Nick in me, Nova Knicks fan, because I'm a sucker for college basketball through and through. I think men's college basketball is severely underrated because of the one and done system, which doesn't incentivize people to stay in college. But if Josh Hart and Mikal Bridges, Donte DiVincenzo, and Jalen Brunson didn't stay in college for as long as they did,
1: mm-hmm.
0: they wouldn't have come together to become close friends. And through that close friend chemistry, they wouldn't have come together to win two national championships at Villanova when no one else thought they would do it.
1: Mm-hmm.
0: And I don't think they would have come together to, through the power of friendship, get to winning the Knicks a championship for the first time in 53 years. And looking at the game leaders on ESPN, obviously, no surprise, Jalen Brunson with his championship performance dropped 45 points and led everybody in points that night. Josh Hart led the Knicks in rebounds at 11 rebounds. And Mikal Bridges led the Knicks in assists with 4 assists and 0 turnovers. Very impressive. So, yeah, the Nova Knicks were basically leading in the major stat categories, and I felt like that was very poetic.
1: All right, now. All right, we're not going to go through the entire list, but we're going to highlight, I guess, a couple of our shared favorites between Miriam and I. So we got the Mahomes.

0: Muhammad Ali's Sports Humanitarian Award goes to Steph Curry of the Golden State Warriors.
1: Interesting. Yeah. I think he was doing it for a lot of the children in need in Oakland, right? Mm-hmm. Him and Ayesha Curry, his wife, definitely did a lot for the locals in Oakland, which was very important, especially since he's been in the Bay Area for his whole career. So definitely, you know, great award to give to him. There was a lot of controversy in the ESPN comment section as to whether or not Steph Curry lives up to the moral values and political values of Muhammad Ali himself. I'm sure you probably remember the All-Star break when people were not happy to hear about KD and Steph Curry's investments in certain unethical companies or LeBron's opinions about certain countries, but I digress.
0: Digress then.
1: yeah. You guys can look at the comment sections for yourselves. It's not pretty. They got their nicknames and everything. I'm sure you've seen them.
0: I don't think I have, but maybe I'll go home and look at it.
1: Yeah. You can look at the best breakthrough athlete too. I think you can.
0: Best breakthrough athlete? All right.
1: Yeah.
0: Never heard of this person before, but Alyssa Liu, U.S. figure skater.
1: You don't know her?
0: I don't think I've ever. You know what? We got a link here. Let's click on it.
1: Girl, okay.
0: All right. Alyssa Liu didn't go far after receiving her scores and stepping off the Kiss and Cry podium. She had just taken over first place at the U.S. National Championships in January. I'll say that's good, right?
1: Of course. Yeah. She won the Olympic gold medal for the U.S. in figure skating.
0: Awesome. That's great.
1: So, yeah, it was like she had a crazy story of like kind of being an underdog and being in a hiatus and kind of just kind of nonchalantly like moving her way up to the top again, mm-hmm. and ultimately winning the gold medal for Team USA at the Winter Olympics. Like, of all the crazy Winter Olympic stories we saw, Alyssa Liu was definitely one that captured the hearts of all of America, I think. I think especially when everybody else was feeling kind of divisive about the hockey teams. Like, whether or not, should we really support the Team USA men after what they've said or what they endorsed? Should we support the Team USA women because, they win too much? I don't know. It was just a lot going on with the other sports that I think everyone could really bond over Alyssa Liu just kind of nonchalantly just winning everything. So, yeah. You've probably seen her hair, though, right?
0: Her hair?
1: Yeah. She has the tree ring hair.
0: I want to say yes with a question mark.
1: You've definitely seen her at some point. She kind of became a cultural icon after the Winter Olympics, so
0: okay.
1: Pretty big deal for her. Cool. We can look at the other stuff, too.
0: Awesome. Good for Alyssa Liu. That's awesome. Bringing it to the Big Ten.
1: Woo!
0: Big Ten Conference, the greatest conference there is known to man. The best college athlete in men's sports. You know him. You love him. He's got a song named after him by ABBA. Fernando Mendoza, Indiana Woo! Hoosiers football.
1: Let's go.
0: Let me tell you something. Once I left high school, I don't think I ever was more into football as when I got to Rutgers. And this past year, I think we all sat on the edge of our seats. Kurt Cignetti and the Indiana Hoosiers football, in just 2 years' time, and Cignetti just being there over in Indiana, got the first Natty national championship in program history.
1: That's amazing. It's insane. Oh my god.
0: It makes me happy for the Indiana football team, but now I probably might be fearing them because on October 3rd they're coming to SHI Stadium for our homecoming football game.
1: On Mean Girls Day? Oh God! Oh no!
0: But I tell you, you know, congrats to Kurt Cignetti, Fernando Mendoza, best college athlete award in men's sports. He deserved it. That play that he did all by himself as the quarterback. Got it in, I think, about 15 yards and then got it in for a touchdown.
1: Yeah. Crazy.
0: That's awesome.
1: Crazy.
0: That's awesome. Still keeping up with the Big Ten, best college athlete women's sports, Lauren Betts,
1: woo!
0: The UCLA women's basketball team.
1: Shout out to them. Shout out to them. She was the most outstanding player at March Madness this past women's basketball season, women's college basketball season. She helped bring UCLA their first natty in the NCAA era. Their last couple national championships were in the AIAW era.
0: Oh.
1: Yeah. Rutgers women's basketball also has their only national championship in the AIAW era back in 1982, I believe. But yeah. So a lot of history was made. Congratulations to Lauren Betts. I especially loved her speech when she discussed mental health and, you know, knowing who to reach out to. I found that very relatable. Her story is honestly, like, insane. From getting bullied at Stanford by the Stanford coaches to ultimately transferring to UCLA, where she had a great support system in Coach Corey Close. And she was hospitalized at one point, and she had to go to rehab, I think, for, you know, her mental health issues. And I'm so proud of her for ultimately being able to overcome it and being able to help lead the six seniors of the UCLA women's basketball team to glory and greatness to become the national champions. So good for her.
0: Yes, yes, yes, indeed. All right. How do you want to keep going, Miriam, or you want what do you want to do here?
1: I think we should. Okay, I think there are a couple ones we can definitely discuss. How the Knicks basically swept all the awards they were nominated for.
0: Yeah.
1: Yeah. So,
0: all right, speaking of the Knicks, OG Anunoby.
1: Woo!
0: Best play.
1: I think we know why. Game four, that very last minute tip-in. Oh, beautiful. Chef's kiss.
0: Talk about seize the moment.
1: Exactly.
0: He saw it, he did it, and it was accomplished.
1: That was beautiful. Like, my dad has just been replaying that over and over again because it's just unbelievable. He was at the three-point line, and he just ran over to tip it in. Oh, it was beautiful. But, yeah, I think there's a couple other ones.
0: Best NBA player, Jalen Brunson.
1: Woo! Who saw that coming? Quick.
0: Best athlete in men's sports, Jalen Brunson.
1: Oh, really?
0: Yeah. Since we spoke about women's sports just a hot minute ago, Asia Wilson, is that how you say it?
1: Yeah, Asia Wilson.
0: Asia Wilson of the Las Vegas Aces, best athlete women's sports.
1: And best WNBA player.
0: Oh, all right now.
1: Yeah. She is the four-time MVP of the WNBA.
0: That's awesome.
1: Mm-hmm. You probably heard of Asia Wilson. Yeah. You probably know her boyfriend, Bam Adebayo, Mr. 83. But I'll have you know, Asia Wilson has the WNBA scoring record of 53 points in a game.
0: That's awesome.
1: Which, considering the fact that the WNBA game plays more defense and is 8 minutes shorter than an MNBA game,
0: mm-hmm.
1: I would argue it's also a big deal. And Asia Wilson, she has 3 WNBA championships. And, you know.
0: It's impressive.
1: Yep. She is a big deal. Very happy for her. Asia and Bam are currently one of the top power couples in the athlete world, and I couldn't be happier for them.
0: All right.
1: Yep.
0: What do we got here? We got the best team.
1: All right.
0: Best team. New York Knicks.
1: Woo! Let's go.
0: Something about the orange and blue.
1: Orange and blue skies forever. Let's go.
0: Something about that orange and blue, you know.
1: Something about that. It's just beautiful.
0: I'll tell you this. If they had won the championship at Madison Square Garden, I mean, glad that they won.
1: Yes.
0: 100%. But we're going to put things into perspective. If they won the championship at the Garden, I think they would have to get, like, those big like I guess excavators or diggers and everything, and the thing they would have to scoop out all of Madison Square Garden because everyone would be jumping up and down. It would have fallen. It would have fallen on the tracks at Penn Station underneath of them.
1: Oh God, I can't even imagine.
0: I tell you, I mean,
1: I'm surprised they haven't toppled the Statue of Liberty yet.
0: Dang. You gotta swim over. You gotta get on the water first.
1: No, no, no. They just make a human bridge. Yeah. No, they take all the barricades that they trampled over.
0: I wouldn't be surprised.
1: They make a bridge.
0: I wouldn't be surprised. I will say is this, though. 100% happy that the Knicks won. Would have liked to see them win at the Garden. However, it did not really affect traffic in the state of New Jersey.
1: No, no, of course not.
0: If you have ever experienced gridlock alert day, just make sure you have a snack because you only go move half an inch every hour.
1: Oh, yeah. Well, there's going to be a lot of extra traffic in New Jersey for another championship coming soon.
0: Mm-hmm.
1: But before we get to all of that, we're going to be taking a break. And when we come back, we're going to tell you more about said traffic, said championship, said finals, and all the drama surrounding it, along with all the crazy news surrounding the New Jersey and Tri-State area. Stay tuned for all that. 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

0: Welcome back, New Brunswick, to this week's edition of Night Beats, your favorite broadcast news show here at Rutgers University. I'm Mary Malihi, and I am here with
1: Devin Davis.
0: We got some crazy New Jersey stories to tell you guys, including one about championships and traffic and drama, with everything including all of that. So, Devin, what is going on recently?
1: Lionel Messi's going on.
0: Okay.
1: All right. He delivered for his teammates yet again. With one more win, he will be delivering another World Cup trophy for Argentina. Messi didn't add to his tournament-leading goal total, but the 39-year-old assisted on two late strikes that carried the Argentine national team to another stunning comeback in a 2-1 victory over England in the semifinals on Wednesday. Trailing 1-0 going to the last 5 minutes of regulation time, Enzo Fernandez and substitute Lautaro Martinez scored for Argentina. Anthony Gordon had given England the lead, but Lionel Messi and company had other ideas. Argentina pushed for an equalizer, and the pressure eventually led to Fernandez scoring in the 85th minute, 8 days after an improbable rally against Egypt in the round of 16. Messi returned to Atlanta to produce another stellar moment in a career that might already be the best ever. Messi is the World Cup career scoring leader with 21 goals. Good for him. Well, we thank Atlanta and the Atlanta Associated Press for this generosity of this article. But let's bring things back to the north, to the great state of New Jersey, where East Rutherford has the greenest grass on this side of the Mason-Dixon. Take it away, Miriam.
0: Well, glad you brought that up, Devin, because the World Cup final is set for Sunday in East Rutherford, New Jersey at MetLife Stadium, or what Google Maps decided to call New York, New Jersey Stadium. But it features a clash between Argentina and Spain. Argentina is obviously led by Lionel Messi, the tournament's all-time leading scorer. Spain, led by Lamine Yamal, has the best defense. Argentina seeks its fourth title and aims to be the first back-to-back champion since Brazil in 1958 and 1962. Spain is after its second title, having won in 2010. Both teams have impressive unbeaten streaks, with Spain unbeaten in 37 matches overall and Argentina in 13 World Cup games.
1: Yes. 100% yes. I'm stumbling over my words, y'all. I do apologize for that.
0: It's okay. We have great grass in New Jersey. Like, why? The grass is so beautiful that I can't understand, like, you know, why you would even want to process any of that properly, right? It's like, it's so beautiful. I am speechless at the sight of the beautiful grass.
1: Y'all, whoever is listening to Nightbeat today, would you like grass for $450?
0: I do.
1: Got Miriam does. That's one person. Let me know if you want grass for $450, y'all. But apparently, our beloved governor, Mikey Sherrill, wants New Jersey to act like a mob boss and get a vig from FIFA's sale of pieces of MetLife Stadium's turf that will be played on in Saturday's World Cup final. Sundays, thank you. FIFA is looking to sell 2.5-inch cubes of grass turf in a commemorative case for $450 each, with larger pieces going for up to $3,000. Governor Sherrill spokesman Sean Higgs tells New Jersey 101.5, New Jersey paid for the vast majority of the total expense for the pitch at MetLife Stadium, so New Jersey taxpayers should share in any proceeds from this latest money grab.
0: I don't even know how to process any of that. Much like the grass here, I can't process it. I don't know. It's kind of crazy to me.
1: You know, grass will always be here.
0: Yeah.
1: You know, you can never be arrested for taking grass.
0: You
1: can never be arrested for taking grass. However, you could be arrested for taking gold coins.
0: Oh, no. What is going on with the gold coins now, shall we?
1: So, we got a man accused of assaulting and robbing an elderly couple in their home in the great city of Camden. A man has been arrested and accused of working with someone else to burst into an elderly couple's home and assault them before stealing the couple's gold coins. Levon Putney has more.
2: The Camden County Prosecutor's Office put out word that 32-year-old Jose Sanabrio was arrested last Wednesday the 8th after Collingswood police say they were called about a home invasion robbery around 3:30 a.m. May 31st. Now, officers say a couple in their 80s told them two men burst into their home, punched the husband, assaulted the wife, and put a bag over her head, and threatened both with a pocket-sized knife before leaving with $5,000 worth of gold coins. Police say they used surveillance video and cell phone data to tie Sanabrio to the crime, but still looking for a second person. I'm Levi Putney.
1: Well,
0: I don't know what to do with any of that information.
1: That's an old school technique, keeping money in the house.
0: And gold coins at that.
1: Gold coins at that, too. That should have been, you know, taken care of.
0: What is this, like Game of Thrones?
1: But I do feel for the elderly couple. I do hope that they are in recovery, and I do hope that they are safe in a more safe environment. Now, very, very shame that elderly abuse is something that is a problem. You know, scams, breaking and entering such as this. You know, these are seasoned individuals who have lived their lives. You know, don't bother them.
0: Yeah, no, don't bother them.
1: They did all of that.
0: Oh my God, it's insane.
1: Oh, all right. What else we got here? We got an NJ doctor. Daughter, granddaughter killed in upstate New York plane crash. We're learning more about three New Jerseyans killed in a fiery crash in upstate New York. Sarah Lee Kessler reports.
3: Dr. Gabriel Jasper was a well-known South Jersey spine doctor from Toms River. He was flying a 1976 Piper Aerostar when it went down Monday night, about a half hour after takeoff from Adirondack Regional Airport. His daughter, 33-year-old Gabriella Hillgrub, and 2-year-old granddaughter, Juliana, also died in the crash. Dr. Jasper was flying them home to Forked River. He was an anesthesiologist and pain expert who founded the Jasper Spine Institute in Brick. Dr. Jasper was 70. I'm Sarah Lee Kessler.
0: Yikes.
1: Condolences to the family of the lost grandfather, daughter, and granddaughter.
0: My God.
1: Very much.
0: That's insane.
1: Very much sadness for the family as they now have to bury three people.
0: Yeah.
1: It is not an easy... Death is not an easy thing, but when you lose your life in a crash, it doesn't matter what it is. You know, that's more heart and gut wrenching than anything else.
0: It also just concerns me why they used an old plane.
1: You know, yeah.
0: Yeah.
1: I mean, not certainly want to pass judgment onto the three individuals who have unfortunately passed away. But that's why we have safety checks.
0: Yeah.
1: You know, an airplane doesn't leave the terminal until everything is checked.
0: Yes.
1: But even then, things still can go wrong.
0: Yeah.
1: But at least you checked.
0: Yeah.
1: At least you followed up. You know, when it gets cold outside, every airplane has to go through a de-icing station. Gets rid of the ice, because even the thinnest layer of ice could create something, you know, so big. Could be a crash, the airplane cannot lift the way that it needs to, or rotate is what they call it. So, for those of you who are thinking about getting a plane later on in life, or, you know, you want to learn to fly, or you want, you know, your own, I say private aircraft, per se, you know, do the safety check.
0: Yeah.
1: Do the safety check. Get everything checked up before. Plan it ahead before you want to travel on it, because, you know... To say the least, you could end up like these three, unfortunately.
0: Yeah. I know people who don't even get their cars inspected. That's like a whole other can of worms, but I guess it just shows that, like, a lot of people do not prioritize that kind of, you know, safety inspection or anything like that.
1: Mm-hmm.
0: Please get your cars inspected. Get your vehicles inspected. Do your safety checks, please, guys.
1: Speaking of inspection, my inspection is this month.
0: Oh,
1: so I
0: lovely.
1: Gotta go. I'm thinking I might do that tomorrow. We'll see.
0: Wait, did it expire?
1: It did not expire.
0: Okay.
1: But I do have to do it this month.
0: Okay. Yeah. I remember I got mine done during the school day on April 1st. And because it's the first of the month, everybody gets their car inspected.
1: Mm.
0: And it was hot. It was boiling hot on April 1st. So we were just like boiling in my car. We left the windows down. And I was still like hot and sweaty and gross, stuck in line for God knows how long. Yeah. And then basically I kind of had heat stroke going to class that day. Not fun.
1: You want to know what else is not fun?
0: What?
1: Chlorine.
0: Oh, lovely. I work at a rec center. I see chlorine all the dang time. Let's go.
1: Chlorine, 7 injured following a chlorine leak, or excuse me, a chemical leak. New Jersey police are urging residents to stay away from a North Brunswick shopping center following a chlorine leak. Lizzie Radabali reports.
4: Officers posted about the incident Thursday morning after 7 people were injured. 4 of those hurt were taken to the hospital. Cops, in a post on social media, were telling people to avoid the shopping center on Milltown Road, specifically the LA Fitness area. While the chemical spill is reportedly contained, the cause is under investigation. I'm Lizzie Radabali.
0: I've actually gone to that plaza before. I know exactly where it is. Yeah.
1: Mm-mm.
0: Sorry about that chemical leak, man. Yikes.
1: There's just a lot going on in the state of New Jersey.
0: Yeah. You know, from one Brunswick to another, we're all going through it right now.
1: Mm-hmm.
0: And speaking of the Brunswicks, it's time for Malihi Mayhem.
1: Ooh.
0: So, Devin, why don't you go ahead and read the story that I wrote for you? Let's see.
1: Okay.
0: Oh, no. Let's go.
1: Y'all, this is a crazy story I got from my Instagram feed. A 60-year-old Dayton man lost control of his car and crashed into a Dunkin' Donuts in South Brunswick. The wall and glass windows collapse inwards into the store. This is all according to the South Brunswick Police Department's Instagram page. The incident took place on Saturday, July 11th at 11:20 a.m. On the Dunkin located at the K&M Plaza on Route 522 or George's Road, if you are local. The man was driving a 2026 Toyota RAV4. A 22-year-old woman working at the store was struck by debris and part of the collapsing wall suffered cuts. She was trapped inside but was freed by other employees prior to the Monmouth Junction Fire Department arriving on the scene. She was taken to an area hospital for treatment. The crew of Engine 204 secured electrical power to the building as needed and discontinued the vehicle's battery to ensure the scene was safe. Fire units remained on the scene until the vehicle was removed from the building. The Dunkin' has been closed pending repairs.
0: I actually have a photo of it. Hold up. I can send it to you. Whew. This is actually a real story I found, and I was like, y'all, I gotta share this.
1: This is what we do here at Malihi Mayhem.
0: Mm-hmm. Let's see. South Brunswick, Dunkin' Donuts. Oh, my God. I actually know that Dunkin' Donuts. I don't actually frequent it. I usually go to the one. Do you know where the ShopRite is in South Brunswick?
1: Yes.
0: Yeah. So I go to the Dunkin' that's within that plaza area. That's usually where I go to.
1: Okay. But,
0: yeah, because I feel bad for this girl. Jeez. She's only a year older than me. I feel bad. Jesus. You know what it reminds me of? It reminds me of the Somerset Starbucks car crash.
1: What happened in Somerset Starbucks?
0: There was this woman who was trying... Okay, do you know Cedar Grove Lane in Somerset?
1: I believe I do. Yes.
0: Yeah, Cedar Grove Lane. There's a plaza. There's a bunch of stuff there, but there's a Starbucks coffee there.
1: Mm-hmm.
0: Right before you get to like the temples and the mosques and the Rutgers Community Christian Church, like before you get there,
1: okay.
0: There's like a plaza there and there's a Starbucks there. So this lady, she was trying to park her car like at the Starbucks. Oh God. She thought she was trying to get out of there, but she mistook her reverse lever for the drive shift. And instead of going backwards, she went forwards.
1: Forwards.
0: Into the Starbucks.
1: My.
0: Yeah. We actually have a couple of WRSU members in the news department who were employees of that Starbucks.
1: Oh.
0: And so they know what happened. they know what happened. It's a core memory for them. But yeah. Here we go. Okay, I actually got the story. It's on wow. Yikes. Yeah, it's really bad. Yeah, I can send it to you. It's just so wild. But yeah. That was Malihi Mayhem for y'all. Let us get into the New Jersey stories, shall we?
1: Yeah. So we say New Jersey stories, but we're beginning a story about a Pennsylvania businessman.
0: Yeah. Yeah. You know the kind of people who try to use the borders for their own benefit, that try to take advantage of how laws are different in their own state versus another state?
1: Yeah. And people that do that, yeah.
0: Yep. The beauty of the tri-state area is that it's just a hotbed of all of this kind of mess.
1: Understood.
0: Malihi Mayhem is available everywhere you can find it across the borders.
1: All right, let's get into these stories. A Pennsylvania businessman has been arrested and accused of trying to get around New Jersey's restrictive gun laws by marketing and selling ghost gun kits and parts to state residents at his shows. State Attorney General Jennifer Davenport's office filed a lawsuit Wednesday in Mercer County Superior Court against 41-year-old Jordan Vinroe. The complaint accuses him of selling products to residents designed to circumvent background checks and serial number requirements. The state accuses Vinroe of intentionally targeting New Jersey customers with ads that include slogans like "No serialization, no background check, no government fee." Vinroe was not available for comment when NJ.com reached out.
0: Yikes. Yikes, yikes, yikes. Moving on, South Jersey Congressman Jeff Van Drew says a bill advancing on Capitol Hill would provide long-term solutions to beach erosion and flooding at the Jersey Shore. Van Drew tells the press of Atlantic City Wednesday he secured funding for 11 state priorities within the Water Resources Development Act of 2026, which now heads to a full House vote. The congressman says the bill would direct the Army Corps of Engineers to come up with long-term solutions for coastal erosion and would set up a trust fund to help pay for the projects. An ongoing Maurice River dredging study would be expanded to add protections for a Cumberland County lighthouse, and North Wildwood's beach replenishment project would be sped up. The bill will head to the Senate if the House passes it.
1: Township officials in Barnegat say a developer, Ed Walters of the Walters Group, has agreed to lead efforts to rebuild the iconic waterfront pavilion. The pavilion has been considered one of Barnegat's significant waterfront landmarks. The township tore down the upper level of the pavilion this year because of its deterioration. Walters Group will oversee the construction and collection of donations for the project.
0: Moving on, Long Branch has received $50,000 from the state to help fight crackdowns on pop-up parties that have caused problems for the city in the past. The funding comes about a month after the most recent pop-up party that occurred in Pier Village on Memorial Day weekend. Police arrested 6 people during the holiday weekend, while almost 140 officers were deployed to the area. Pier Village was the scene 4 years ago of a massive pop-up party that drew an estimated 5,000 partygoers and resulted in 15 arrests.
1: I remember when that happened.
0: Yep. I think we actually covered it on the show. I remember this. I don't know what to do. Like, I remember we covered the teens in Wildwood a couple months ago. I know some people were complaining about, like, oh, you know, why are the teens just loitering around? And I don't know, part of me thinks that a lot of the issues with the pop-ups and the loitering could be resolved if we just let teens have the third spaces that we've been pricing them out of. But that's just me. That's my hot take.
1: I got you on that.
0: But let's see what our New Jersey politicians are doing so far instead of doing that.
1: A group of lawmakers led by New Jersey Congressman Frank Pallone Jr. are calling to make sunscreen standard issue for U.S. service members. In a letter to Defense Secretary Pete Hegseth, Pallone and the group have urged the Pentagon to include sunscreen as a part of personal protection equipment given to troops, according to a study by the Melanoma Research Foundation. Skin cancer rates among active duty service members are 62% higher than among the general population. Lawmakers are hoping to receive a response from the War Department by next week.
0: All right, well, a new bill in New Jersey is looking to require heat protections in the workplace. Democratic State Senator Joe Cryan is behind the bill that would mandate access to cold water and shade, along with regulations on staffing levels when temperatures spike. According to health officials, a heat wave earlier this month killed at least 29 people in the Garden State. Business groups have voiced opposition to the bill, saying it places too many expensive requirements on companies. Other states, including Washington and California, have passed similar laws.
1: Scientists are learning more about the origins of life thanks to a meteorite that crashed into a New Jersey home. The meteor crashed through the roof of the home in Hillsboro in 2024, and researchers have found the rock contains compounds which are the building blocks to life on Earth. In a paper published on Wednesday, the SETI Institute said scientists found small pockets of salty fluids that were not previously seen in that type of asteroid. Fragments of the meteorite will now go to the American Museum of Natural History in New York City.
0: New Jersey Blood Services is putting out an urgent call for donors as they say supplies hit an unprecedented low. Appointments leading up to the 4th of July were canceled due to heat waves, storms, and power outages. Officials say that caused supply levels to drop. New Jersey recently had enough blood for 2 days when the state tries to maintain a 5 to 7 day supply. The New Jersey Association of Blood Bank Professionals estimates that more than 60% of residents are eligible to donate, but only 3% of those people actually give blood. And yeah, that basically covers, I don't know, low-key, a lot of our news content for this week.
1: Mm-hmm.
0: Like, I don't know. What do you think, Devin? Should we go over the national news for this week, or should we not?
1: I don't know. I mean, we had a couple of things on here.
0: We do. I don't know. I guess we could kind of speed run these, because technically I'm trying not to make it a habit of us going over time.
1: I got you on that.
0: Yeah. We can get the big ones out of here.
1: Let's do this. We got a couple of things from Washington.
0: Mm-hmm.
1: All right, I think we can touch upon that.
0: Yeah. We can get a bit of the international stuff too.
1: All right, yeah. So let's tackle some Washington stuff that's happening in Washington and a little bit of international stuff.
0: Yeah.
1: All right. Dubai, United Arab Emirates. The United States intensifies its strikes on Iran, hitting targets farther north. American forces also fired into a ship they accused of trying to break a U.S. naval blockade on the Islamic Republic. Iran retaliated Thursday with missile and drone fire targeting U.S. allies Bahrain, Jordan, and Kuwait. The interim ceasefire agreed to last month has collapsed, and the region has endured days of back-and-forth attacks by the U.S. and Iran as they battle for control of the Strait of Hormuz. The U.S. launched a second wave of strikes late Thursday, saying it was aiming to further degrade Iran's military capabilities. Iranian officials say U.S. strikes in recent days have killed more than 35 people.
0: Moving stateside, President Donald Trump is set to address the nation on topics he said will include elections and voting machines. Trump's comments suggest he's likely in Thursday's speech to revisit some of the unproven claims he's previously made about Republican losses, particularly his own in 2020 to Democrat Joe Biden. Elevating the deeply political and conspiratorial topics to a presidential primetime address underscores the lengths to which Trump has used his second term to blow past norms and fixate on old grievances. It's unclear if TV networks are planning to air the speech or to what extent.
1: Continuing with Washington, D.C., a Republican senator whose vote Todd Blanche needs to advance his nomination as attorney general says his support hinges on Blanche's first meeting with Jeffrey Epstein's accusers. Senator Tom Tillis' comments Thursday came a day after Blanche's confirmation's hearing. Then the nominee was pressed in the Justice Department's handling of the Epstein files. Without Tillis' support, Blanche's nomination can't advance in the Senate. Tillis says he has a positive predisposition towards Blanche, but has not made up his mind. Blanche told reporters on Thursday that he was trying to schedule a meeting with Epstein's accusers.
0: Elsewhere in Washington, the U.S. Treasury last year swelled with revenue from President Donald Trump's double-digit taxes on imports from almost every country on Earth. But the money dried up after the Supreme Court struck down the biggest and boldest of Trump's tariffs in February. The question now is, can the president's trade team make good its promise to replace the lost revenue? A July 24 deadline is approaching rapidly for this decision. Trade attorneys and analysts are confident that the tariff-happy Trump administration will manage to beat the clock. One trade lawyer said that they are going to raise a tariff wall yet again.
1: Ending in Washington, D.C.
0: Let's go.
1: The Food and Drug Administration has approved a first-of-its-kind pill that can drastically reduce cholesterol. The drug cleared Thursday can lower dangerous cholesterol in a way that's previously only been available with expensive injectable drugs. The Lipfendra, Lipfendra, pill from Merck is the first non-injectable option for blocking a liver protein that interferes with the body's ability to clear cholesterol from the blood. Biotech injectables targeting the protein have been available from other drug makers for more than a decade, but patient access has been limited by high prices, insurance restrictions, and low prescribing by doctors.
0: Yeah, and that'll do it for our national stories, our New Jersey stories, and the craziness going on around the world and in our own crazy state of New Jersey. And now that we're back in what I consider kind of one of the hearts of New Jersey, New Brunswick, let's take a look at the weather for said city of New Brunswick, shall we?
1: Yeah.
0: All right. So, tonight will be a low of 70 degrees. Tomorrow will be a high of 87 degrees and a low of 68 degrees, and it'll be a partly cloudy. Saturday will be a high of 79 degrees, a low of 69 degrees, haha, with a 90...
1: I'm sorry. keep moving.
0: With a 90% chance of rain. And Sunday will be a high of 82 degrees, a low of 68 degrees, and a 65% chance of rain. Currently, it is 90 degrees and really sunny out there in New Brunswick. There is a very high air quality index for today at 148, which is quite unhealthy for sensitive groups, and it is worse than yesterday. So that is what's going on in New Brunswick. And that is all for Nightbeat, the official broadcast news show here at Rutgers University at WRSU-FM, New Brunswick. I'm your host, Mary Malihi.
1: And I'm your co-host, Devin Davis.
0: Thank you all for joining us today. I always enjoy having a wonderful news show. This is honestly one of the best shows I've had in a very long time, probably because I have a wonderful co-host, such as Devin.
1: Woo! Thank you, Miriam. Thank you.
0: Yes, this is so fun.
1: Yes.
0: We should do this more often.
1: I'm here.
0: Let's go. But until then, keep it tuned to WRSU for the best of WRSU, which is coming up next on 88.7 FM and online at WRSU.org. We'll see you on the other side. Have a great night, everybody.

0: it's Olivia Munn with my shelter pets, Frankie and Chance. 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
2: NBC News Radio, I'm Scott Carr. The White House says some of the things President Trump may talk about tonight during a primetime address will shock Americans. The White House Press Secretary Caroline Leavitt tells reporters today Trump's remarks will show Americans that elections are not as secure as voters might think. Trump has continuously claimed the 2020 election was stolen from him and is pushing Senate Republicans now to pass his Save America voter ID bill. The New York Post is reporting Arizona Senator Ruben Gallego has been involved in sexual relationships with at least two House staffers. They report it appears the relationships happened while Gallego was unmarried, and there's been no allegations of harassment. Congressional rules do not bar sexual relations between lawmakers and staff. Lawmakers in the House have moved the nation a step closer to locking the clock, establishing permanent daylight saving time.
3: The House has approved a measure to make daylight saving time permanent in the United States, eliminating the need to switch clocks back and forth. The Sunshine Protection Act will aim to keep clocks consistent. While the bill still does require Senate approval, some believe the benefits of extended evening sunlight outweighs potential drawbacks of later sunrises. WSPA reports that states have the option to opt out of the bill if it passes, but the overall impact on daily routines and schedules remain uncertain. I'm Katie Gray.
2: Smoke from Canadian wildfires continues to blanket the U.S. Northeast and Midwest. Officials say smoke from Minnesota to Michigan and upstate New York and further into the Northeast has become thick and dense in spots. Air quality readings in Chicago, Cleveland, Detroit, and Minneapolis have moved into dangerous levels, they say, and the smoke will keep heading southward Friday into more of the Midwest, Appalachia, and the East Coast while things start to improve in the north. Scott Carr, NBC News Radio.
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2: 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I've played with Shania Twain. 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
4: NBC News Radio, I'm Scott Carr. The White House says some of the things President Trump may talk about tonight during a primetime address will shock Americans. The White House Press Secretary Caroline Leavitt told reporters today Trump's remarks will show Americans that elections are not as secure as some voters might think. Trump has continuously claimed the 2020 election was stolen from him and is pushing Senate Republicans to pass his Save America voter ID bill.